0: Chris Scott is optimistic Jeremy Cameron will be back for finals if AFL team Geelong makes it. The star goal kicker will miss up to 6 weeks after shoulder surgery.
1: We're hopeful that if the team's good enough, we'll get him back at a hopefully important part of the season.
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8: Moderate fire danger for the coast and highlands. Today, a partly cloudy day with the slight chance of a shower about higher ground, near zero chance elsewhere, and the wind from the west, 25 to 40 k's. A high of 18 in the Shoalhaven today and 12 in the highlands. Tomorrow, mostly sunny, slight chance of a shower along the coastal fringe, 16 for the Shoalhaven and 12 for the Highlands.
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0: 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It's Max here sitting in for Graham Day whilst he takes a day off. He shall return tomorrow. In the meantime, we've got Cream with White Room on the way shortly. Some Everlasting Love from U2 is not far away. And Anastasia right after this on 2ST.
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1: 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And 60s and 70s tracks that stand the test of time.
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0: 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Jonesy and Amanda are back for your drive home. The Savo from 4pm with the Kristen O'Connell Show from 7. Better music and more of it on the way from Terence Trent D'Arby. You remember him? Leonard Skinner's Sweet Home Alabama right after this on 2ST.
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0: QST with better music and more of it for the Shoalhaven and Highlands right across your workday. It's Max here sitting in for Graham Day. He'll be back tomorrow. Coming up after the news, an Aussie classic about a classic Aussie. Yes, Oz Crawl, of course, playing the Red Hot Summer Tour in Bury, Saturday 24th of October. Tickets on sale now. Also on the way next hour, Donna Summer with some hot stuff. Richard Marx telling a great story with Hazard, John Lennon, Madonna, INXS and more coming up after the news. And that's coming up next. And you're on 2ST.
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2: Hello, I'm Rob McLennan. A Sydney childcare worker accused of hundreds of child abuse offences can finally be named after a court lifted a suppression order. 35-year-old Hamish Tate's been locked up for more than a year. He faces 329 counts relating to 136 victims over 16 years. Federal Police Acting Commander Luke Needham's told Nine more than 20 alleged victims still haven't been identified.
3: And we are asking assistance from the public to help us with that identification. Hence why we've activated a local contact point. It's continuing running through until the 26th of July.
2: The US is now charging ships to pass through the Strait of Hormuz, saying it's to cover the cost of warships to keep the waterway open. Vessels that wish to get through will be made to pay 20% of the value of their cargo. It's already driving up global oil prices. Prosecutors have dropped some charges against accused sexual predator and fallen broadcaster Alan Jones, with the number of alleged victims also dropping. The 85-year-old still faces 20 counts of sexual touching and indecent assault. He has pleaded not guilty. Counter-terrorism police are now leading investigations into the suspected murder of a former British minister. Anne Widdecombe's body was found in rural England. The suspect has no known links to terrorism groups.
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2: AFL umpire Matt Stevic will officiate this round despite making a controversial call in the Hawks' win over the Blues. The veteran field ump awarded a 50-metre penalty against Carlton's Adam Serra after appearing to call play on. That allowed Hawk Jack Ginnivan to have a shot in the goal square. Alex de Minaur's notched up a career-high ranking despite his early Wimbledon exit. He's now the men's world number 5, the first Aussie to rank inside the top 5 since Leighton Hewitt.
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12: Moderate fire danger for the coast and highlands today. A partly cloudy day with the slight chance of a shower about higher ground. Near zero chance of showers elsewhere. And westerly winds, 25 to 40 k's. Tops of 18 for the Shoalhaven today and 12 in the Highlands. Tomorrow, mostly sunny. Slight chance of a shower along the coastal fringe. 16 for the coast and 12 inland.
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0: 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It's Max here, sitting in for Graham Day. He shall return tomorrow. I'll be with you through till midday, and then the Totally 80s lunch on the way. But between now and then, some glam rock from T-Rex, Oz Rock from INXS, and your Auntie Madge coming up next on 2ST.
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0: 2ST with better music and more of it for the Shoalhaven and Highlands right across your workday. It's Max here sitting in for Graham Day. He's having a day off. He shall be back tomorrow. Listen out during breakfast with me for your chance to win two seats at the table for our Christmas in July dinner. It's happening at Sandbar Restaurant and Bar in Huskisson, Saturday, July 25. Now, sometime during breakfast between 6 and 9, I'll be playing Santa Claus. Yes, it's strange to hear Santa in July, but that's what Christmas in July is all about. When you hear Santa saying ho, ho, ho, between 6 and 9, call in and you could be coming to have Christmas in July with me and a couple of other people from 2ST and Power FM. 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Ho, ho, ho. Boston on the way with More Than a Feeling right after this on 2ST.
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0: 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Midday news on the way and then the 80s lunch. What about some Kenny and Dolly?
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0: more 80s gold from the Stray Cats, from Tracy Chapman, Michael Jackson, Heart, Ian Moss and more. It's the Totally 80s Lunch and it's coming up right after the news. And that's next on 2ST.
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16: Hello, I'm Rob McLennan. The US is hitting Iran with missiles and drones for the third night in a row, with Donald Trump vowing to continue the onslaught until at least Friday. It comes hours after the US president announced he was slapping tolls on ships passing through the Strait of Hormuz to help cover the cost, he says, of keeping the waterway open. We're also getting reports two more ships in the strait targeted by Iranian cruise missiles, killing one sailor and wounding eight. Meantime, Liberal frontbencher Dan Tehan says Donald Trump's decision to slap those tolls on ships passing through the strait is an alarming development. Former broadcaster Alan Jones is due back in court next month after some of the sexual assault charges he's facing were dropped. The number of complainants who claim they were sexually touched or indecently assaulted by the 85-year-old has also fallen from 8 to 6. He's pleaded not guilty, the trial due to start on August 3. A coronial inquest into the SeaWorld helicopter tragedy 3 years ago has resumed today. Yesterday, the boss of SeaWorld Helicopters told the hearing the pilot was distracted by his passengers and lost focus at a critical moment after takeoff. Four people died when two choppers from the same company collided in mid-air in January 2023. And Sam Neill's sudden death has triggered a wave of tributes, the latest from his Dead Calm co-star Nicole Kidman, who says he was one of the greats.
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16: Broncos star Billy Walters could play his first NRL game in 10 months this week. The 32-year-old is hoping to be named for Thursday night's clash against the Panthers after recovering from a ruptured ACL.
17: I played limited minutes yesterday at 9 just to try and get feel back there, and that was just to put my best foot forward to, I suppose, let Madge know that I'm right and I'm ready to go now.
16: And a big off-field win for the Gold Coast Suns. They've locked in rising star Jed Walter until the end of 2029.
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20: 2ST weather.
21: Moderate fire danger for the coast and highlands today, staying partly cloudy for the rest of the afternoon with the slight chance of a shower about higher ground, and those westerlies 25 to 40 k's today. A high of 18 for the Shoalhaven, the Savo, and 12 for the highlands. Tomorrow mostly sunny, slight chance of a shower along the coastal fringe, 16 on the coast and 12 for the highlands.
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11: Hello, I'm Monique Crichton. We've heard once again from the Federal Communications Minister, Annika Wells. She's faced the cameras in Brisbane, urging us to recognise the contrast between the recent Telstra outage and last year's similar situation at Optus.
12: Many of those welfare checks took 13 hours to commence from the time that the 000 call was dropped, whereas last week calls to do welfare checks were taking place often within minutes.
11: It comes as the boss of Telstra emailed customers to apologise for the meltdown. There's still no update on the sick migratory bird found on Queensland's Sunshine Coast. It's been tested for the deadly bird flu strain and is being cared for by famous conservationist twins, Bridget and Paula.
13: He's in a quarantine room at the moment. He's away from our other birds.
11: Victorian police believe they've arrested a high-ranking member of an organised crime syndicate connected to attacks on Melbourne venues. The 20-year-old Essendon man is in custody, accused of organising offenders to carry out violent crimes. Oil prices have surged again in the wake of the US resuming its blockade of the Strait of Hormuz. President Donald Trump is demanding ships passing through pay tolls to the United States. And there's something special taking place in Melbourne. Its IMAX cinema is just one of 41 worldwide showing the new Christopher Nolan flick, The Odyssey, in 70mm film. It's the only one in the Southern Hemisphere.
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11: In sport, the AFL Tribunal sits tonight to hear Collingwood's appeal against Billy Frampton's one-match ban over a pinned arm tackle on North's Matt Whitlock. And the full Big Bash... And the full Big Bash fixture is now out. As we knew, the season opener will be played between the Renegades and Scorchers in India. The Renegades will host the Hurricanes in the BBL's first Christmas Eve match in 4 years, and the season decider will be held January 26. That's the latest in news and sport.
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19: Moderate fire danger for the coast and highlands today, staying partly cloudy for the rest of the afternoon with the slight chance of a shower about higher ground, and those westerlies 25 to 40 k's today. A high of 18 for the Shoalhaven, the Savo, and 12 for the highlands. Tomorrow mostly sunny, slight chance of a shower along the coastal fringe, 16 on the coast and 12 for the highlands.
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0: Nice House and Crazy on your home of better music and more of it. It is Pete in with you this afternoon as we go through our Tuesday together. And I've asked that question over on the social media pages around, what would your friends say you had done if you were sent to jail? So as per usual, I went and annoyed everybody in the office.
1: How would I go to jail for, Pete? I'm perfect. I never do anything wrong.
2: Oh, please, that's enough to lock you up.
3: Probably some sort of activism, like saving whales by tying myself to the side of a ship or some dumb stuff like that.
2: I'm glad you kept that clean then.
4: Oh, I murdered somebody who was taking up the entire escalator or travelator and not moving anywhere.
2: Oh, that is the most annoying.
5: Yeah. I don't know.
2: You don't know?
5: No.
2: Snuck around, international spy or something.
5: I have no idea.
0: Yeah, it's all tongue-in-cheek this afternoon. What would your friends say you had done if you were sent to jail? That's what we want to know on our socials. All right, after the break, we're back with better music from Thelma Houston and got some Bruno Mars on the way as well, ahead of Kenny Loggins, here on your home of better music and more of it.
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0: What an absolute cracker from Procol Harum, away to Shade of Pale. It's Pete Holland in with you on 2ST this afternoon, right across the Shoalhaven and the Highlands. And do you get up with Max each and every morning and play along with the secret sound? The jackpot is getting up there. We've got all the incorrect guesses, or majority of them, over at 2st.com.au. And then play along tomorrow morning when he returns from 6. You can play just after 6 and after 8 with the secret sound. The cash jackpot could be yours. Just got to listen closely. I'm sure we'll all know what it is when he tells us. Hey, on the way next, we're going to hit it up with better music from Dead or Alive. We'll spin you around as we continue through our Tuesday afternoon together here on 2ST.
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0: Taking you through your Tuesday afternoon with better music and more of it. It is Pete behind the mic getting you through your Tuesday afternoon. It is news time. We'll get all the latest details of what's happening around the traps. After that, we're into our two ups for your Tuesday.
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0: We've got a couple of big ones coming from the one and only Don McLean, and we'll kickstart the two ups with Roxette. All your favourite artists going back-to-back next hour in the two ups on your home of better music and more of it.
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16: Hello, I'm Monique Crichton. We're again being assured the 000 custodian is doing its job. It's the body established to manage our emergency system. It's under the spotlight after last week's Telstra outage, which came just months after a similar incident at Optus. Federal Communications Minister Annika Wells says she met with a custodian just yesterday.
17: I will continue to do those meetings as we all go through an investigation phase to provide findings to the Australian public.
16: Two more men have been charged by New South Wales Police investigating the kidnapping and murder of Sydney grandfather Chris Bagzerian. It takes the total number of arrests over the case of mistaken identity to 11. More is being done to stop the spread of bird flu in South Australia after 5 confirmed cases. The state's Primary Industries Minister, Claire Scriven, has told the ABC it's about increasing surveillance even further.
18: There's going to be a nation-leading bird flu response collaboration. We're working with the Conservation Council, Birds SA and BirdLife Australia to deliver a training program for volunteers.
16: A growing number of Aussies believe house prices need to come down, with a new Reserve poll finding 61% support a drop in property values. And Netflix is casting for a reality TV show based on Monopoly. It'll see 12 contestants compete on a life-size town square. One by one, bankrupt players will be eliminated until there's only one left standing for the $2 million prize.
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16: In sport, the Melbourne Storm could be sold to an overseas consortium. Two international bidders are negotiating with bosses of the NRL club, exploring a $160 million investment. One's reportedly keen to buy a majority 80% stake. The club chairman says there is no world in which they would sell out of the club completely. And in tennis, Alex de Minaur has notched up a career-high ranking despite his early exit from Wimbledon. The Demon is now the men's world number 5. That's the latest in news and sport.
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8: 2ST Weather.
22: Moderate fire danger for the coast and highlands today, staying partly cloudy for the rest of the afternoon with the slight chance of a shower about higher ground, and those westerlies 25 to 40 k's today. A high of 18 for the Shoalhaven, the Savo, and 12 for the highlands. Tomorrow mostly sunny, slight chance of a shower along the coastal fringe, 16 on the coast and 12 for the highlands.
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24: 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So we've dug deep in the music library and found two from your favourite artists, including some you haven't heard in ages. This is the Two Ups at Two.
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0: It's your Tuesday Two Ups with Pete, as we do with Roxette on your home of better music and more of it.
1: Pete's offbeat story of the day.
0: Well, what I can tell you about today's story, it's got to do with AI. Or does it have to do with AI? Now, I don't know if you have heard an offering from a guy by the name of Josh Farwas. Now, he's been around for a while making music, but he's got a number one hit with a remake of Madonna's Like a Prayer.

He's saying that, he's still crediting the original writers and all, and it should be okay for it to be played. Now, it is number one on the charts here in Australia at the moment, but there is massive talk about whether it is or isn't AI. Now, when you search for the singers on the song, there is no name that comes up. But there are people out there who are saying this is definitely AI. And in fact, there is a possible AI detection when you check the streaming services and try and find out about it. So, is AI going to kill the music industry? Most definitely. And the Australian government at the moment, well, they're arguing the case of whether there should be some changes to copyright with artists across the nations. Well, it's worth $60 billion, creative industries pushing for greater protection and remuneration for their work used for making these AI models. But I don't think we need AI in mainstream music. If people want to go and use different platforms to make a song, to play to a loved one, let them go and do so. But if it's AI, I don't think we should play it. Hey, let's get back into some real music, though, from the 1970s, because here is a legend. It's Don McLean. It's a duel with American Pie and Castles in the Air on your home of better music and more of it.

0: Don McLean and Castles in the Air. That's one we don't play enough, I reckon. It is Pete here with you on your two-ups. And really, that's what the two-ups are about, playing one we always play and one we don't always play.
1: What's trending?
0: Well, take a look at our webpage. Well, there's giraffes. Apparently, they can do math. Who would have thunked it? Meta. Well, there's a new AI tool that could be using your Instagram content, and we've got a way to stop it. And we farewell an absolute all-round legend in Sam Neill. He passed away yesterday, of course, at the age of 78. I've got all those stories and more trending this afternoon, so go and check them out while we take a break. Then we're back with the late, great Whitney Houston ahead of John Mellencamp right here on your two ups.
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0: I'm enjoying the fact the two apps are well and truly underway. Here's John Mellencamp, pop singer. I love that one. Hey, it is Pete here with you this afternoon on 2ST. And you want to know what's going on locally, whether it's about the woman who is going to face court charged following an alleged domestic violence stabbing in Timor last week. Also, boaters are being asked to take some extra care for the annual whale migration. We've got some night works happening on Hampton Bridge, which you'll see it closed. And a barrel student has been nominated for a Humanity Award. All those stories and more, you can read all about them on the local news tab at 2st.com.au. And, of course, you can catch all your latest local news each and every morning with breakfast when you get up with Max. Hey, on the way next, we'll do is Cher. Yeah, a couple of big hits of hers, one out of the 70s, one out of the 90s. They're up next on your two ups. You're on 2ST.
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1: 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It's fair to say we can't do two push-ups or two sit-ups, so we'll play two songs from the one artist instead. This is the Two Ups at Two. 2ST.

0: When one is never enough, here's another. 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
2: Wrapping up your Tuesday Two Ups on your home mob, better music and more of it. It is Pete here with you, the Savo. And coming up after your news, sport and weather update, we'll get back into better music from Adele inside of 15. We'll go rolling in the deep with Adele, who was just recently spotted after being in hibernation for the last couple of years. And prior to that, we'll hit play on Billy Joel.
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2: 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And don't forget Jonesy and Amanda. After 4 o'clock, they're back. 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
13: Hi, I'm Monique Crichton. Australia's eSafety Commissioner believes sextortion in young men has reached catastrophic proportions. Julie Inman-Grant finding social media companies are still falling short when it comes to protecting young people. She's told the ABC tech giants need to do far more to detect predators and stop harmful scams before they reach our children.
14: They're just not hardening the platforms enough. They're making children very vulnerable, and it's all about maintaining profit.
13: As tensions continue to rise in the Middle East, there's concern higher oil prices could mean more pain at the bowser here. It comes as Donald Trump warned Iran it could face a 20% tariff on cargo moving through the Strait of Hormuz. The NRMA's Peter Khoury says global markets have reacted, but local factors will also influence fuel prices.
15: And they are still holding relatively stable.
13: There's been a knife attack at a Brisbane school. A 17-year-old boy's been rushed to hospital in a life-threatening condition, while a 16 16-year-old fellow student is being questioned by police. Scammers are onto a new way of stealing our hard-earned cash. This time, they're sending out fake messages about purchases, telling you to call a number to stop or reverse the payment. The ACCC says the fake purchase is usually between $300 and $2,000, with the messages often including your name, email and phone number. And a big screen revival for an 80s horror classic. Nightmare on Elm Street is being rebooted and will be based on the 1984 original that had Freddy Krueger haunting the dreams of his victims.
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13: In sport, Chris Scott's refused to confirm whether Geelong is chasing Zach Merritt. Reports surface that the Cats coach texted the Bomber about a potential trade, but Scott has brushed it off as not interesting, even if it is true.
17: There's no response. It's kind of like our private and confidential conversations and thoughts and hypotheticals.
13: And in the NRL, Melbourne skipper Cam Munster could miss up to 6 weeks as he's facing knee surgery, adding to the pain of Queensland's State of Origin series loss to New South Wales. That's the latest in news and sport.
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18: The Princes Highway motoring well both ways between Ulladulla and Tomarong. No issues in St George's Basin, Island Point Road and the Wool Road east and westbound. A smooth run in Vincentia for Neville College Road south towards Jervis Bay. Patchy and Nowra Central for the Princes Highway both ways along the shops between Callander Street and the Nowra Bridge. No issues in Kangaroo Valley for Mossville Road north towards Barangaroo Mountain. KFC have just wrapped up a new Christmas in July daily deal. 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That's the latest 2SD traffic.
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1: 2ST Weather.
22: Partly cloudy for the rest of the day and into tonight for the coast and highlands. Slight chance of a shower about higher ground and those westerlies blowing 25 to 40 k's. Overnight low of 6 for the Shoalhaven tonight and just 3 in the highlands. Tomorrow mostly sunny, slight chance of a shower along the coastal fringe. 16 in the Shoalhaven and 12 in the southern highlands.
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0: All right, Simone, I know you love your books and all, so I thought I would hear from you. And I want to know, what is the pen name of Mary Ann Evans?
2: I might not have this right, but I'm wondering, could it be George Eliot? Because George Eliot is the woman writing.
0: It is George Eliot. Well done. I didn't think anybody would get it, and I thought if anyone was going to, it would definitely be you. So well done. Smartest person alive. See, it pays to read. All right, have a great afternoon. All right, we'll play trivia again tomorrow. A bit after three up next, we'll do with Cat Stevens and Father and Son. On your home with better music and more of it.
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1: Prince's Highway, a busy run through Nowra Central, just past the shops between Callander Street and the Nowra Bridge. No issues if you're travelling in between Nowra Hill and West Nowra for Albatross Road both ways. Steady in Piree for Greenwell Point Road heading east towards the coast. Congestion free in St. George's Basin, Island Point Road and the Wool Road east and westbound. And a smooth run in Wandandian for the Prince's Highway south to the Yarra Yarra. 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I'm Andrea, that's the latest 2ST traffic.
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Doing it with a revolution, the Beatles on your home of better music and more of it. And how would you like to enjoy a night out with the 2ST team? Now, we'll shout you dinner and drinks at Sandbar Restaurant and Bar in Huskisson on Saturday, July 25. So only in a couple of weeks for our Christmas in July. Now, to win a seat at the table for you and a mate, get up with Max this week and listen out for your merry cue to call. What's that cue to call? Ho, ho, ho. You're Santa Claus giving a ho, ho, ho. So come along and celebrate Christmas in July with 2ST. And all you got to do is get up with Max this week. It's not that hard. It's an entertaining way to start the day. Hey, on the way next, we're going to do it with some Tina Turner as we continue with better music and more of it and head for 4 o'clock and the best way to drive home with Jonesy and Amanda here on 2ST.

0: Australian Crawl. And Men at Work. We're locked to Berry Showground Saturday, October 24, with Birds of Tokyo, Vicar and Linda, Eskimo Joe, Boom Crash Opera, and Ella Hooper. 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
0: All right, that went off a fraction earlier than I expected it to. But anyway, I'm out of here. Jonesy and Amanda's Jam Nation is up next. Of course, you can stay right up to date with their podcasts over on the iHeart app. Until tomorrow afternoon, make sure you keep it locked right here on your home of better music and more of it. 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
4: Hello, I'm Monique Crichton. It's been revealed Sam Neill had been suffering from pneumonia before his unexpected death. The actor's family confirming he had remained cancer-free 4 years after his diagnosis. The 78-year-old died yesterday at Sydney's St Vincent's Private Hospital. Australia's communications minister has issued a warning to tech giants over their detection of online sexual extortion. It follows a new AE safety report that found there's been a surge in blackmail scams targeting young men. Annika Webb says the social media platforms have no excuses.
5: This is some of the most heinous content and conduct that we see online. And yet, the report has found that big tech is simply not doing enough.
4: Volunteers will be trained in South Australia to help increase surveillance of the state's bird life. It follows that state's first case of the deadly bird flu found in a native bird in robe in the southeast. 50 people will be in the first group. Ukraine has formed a defence coalition with 9 other European countries. It'll develop an anti-ballistic missile system. There's no time frame just yet. And Madonna has made music history, becoming the first artist to have a number one album on the Billboard Top 200 in the 2020s and 3 other decades. It follows the 67-year-old pop icon releasing Confessions 2 at the start of the month. She also hit the number one spot in the 2010s, 2000s and the 80s.
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4: In sport, the Tigers are backing their relationship with outgoing star Jerome Luai. Coach Benji Marshall fronting the media for the first time since it was revealed Luai will depart the club at the end of the season to link up with the PNG Chiefs in 2028.
7: You can appreciate it's a difficult situation for him as well, because he would have expected to spend the next 12 months here. And having these conversations with him and his management, they've been nothing but professional and upstanding and honest.
4: He's now filled in the gap year and will play for the Eels in 27. That's the latest in news and sport.
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9: The Princes Highway, that's a good run both ways between Maroomeadow and Rose Valley there and back. Congestion in Bomaderry for the Princes Highway northbound at Camberwara Road. Some usual traffic in Nowra Central for the Princes Highway between Callander Street and the Nowra Bridge. It's slowing south after that in South Nowra, approaching the Central Avenue roundabout. No issues in St George's Basin, Island Point Road and the Wool Road east and westbound. KFC have just wrapped up a new Christmas in July daily deal. 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I'm Andrea. That's the latest 2SD traffic.
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3: 2ST Weather.
13: Partly cloudy for the rest of the day and into tonight for the coast and highlands. Slight chance of a shower about higher ground and those westerlies blowing 25 to 40 k's. Overnight low of 6 for the Shoalhaven tonight and just 3 in the highlands. Tomorrow mostly sunny, slight chance of a shower along the coastal fringe. 16 in the Shoalhaven and 12 in the southern highlands.
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17: 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Yeah, personal friend.
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20: 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That's what the J stands for.
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23: Brendan and Amanda, and you're on the same show.
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25: It's showtime.
26: Well, hello there, Amanda. How are you, my little black-shirted friend?
23: Black-hearted friend. I'm out of sorts today.
26: What's happened?
23: Oh, what's happened, Brendan? What's happened?
26: What's happened? I'll ease your burden.
23: Well, you created the burden. I'll start with what happened to my phone, and then I'll tell you how my day went today. As we were leaving this place of work last night, I was plugging my phone into so it would charge on the way home, and it dropped between my seat and the middle console. I was able to grab it with two fingers, it dropped down again. I grabbed it with two fingers and it dropped down again. And I knew that you were just getting onto your bike. And I said, Brendan has longer hands than I do. He might be able to help here. You came over. All I saw was a flash of bum crack as you said, Lola, get in there and have a go. And I was grateful for your help until I don't know what you did.
26: I didn't do anything.
23: You moved the seat.
26: I didn't move the seat.
23: You put your knee on the seat and somehow the seat maneuvered itself and moved and crunched my phone to smithereens.
26: Well, it didn't. Let me just say this.
23: What?
26: It wasn't me. It was your car that crunched your phone to smithereens. Secondly, I said to you, I'll have a look from the back. I'll scooch down. And you went, nah.
23: You well, you go couldn't have seen it from
26: yeah,
23: the back.
26: How do you know?
23: All I wanted was, because you couldn't have reached it.
26: You wouldn't let me assess the situation, so you went, standing there with one hand on your hip, get in there this way. And then I knelt on your seat, very mindful of the fact that don't want to touch any of the controls. And your car, because it's a German car, sensed a different weight variant between you and me. And
23: just
26: started to move the seat
23: my
26: backwards.
23: Phone.
26: But I couldn't even stop it because it was moving the seat back before I even had a chance. And I believe that you'd already moved the seat before this happened.
23: Well, my phone was crunched.
26: Yep.
23: And just splintered pretty much.
26: Yeah, really so made a meal of it.
23: It made a meal of it. So anyway, I went home, didn't have a phone, couldn't do my Wordle, so that didn't feel good. But this morning, 9 a.m., there I was at the Apple store this morning thinking I'll have to get a new phone, obviously, transfer all the data over. And the minute they said, what's your Apple ID number?
26: Oh, that's the worst.
23: Have you ever felt more dumb than when you're trying to transfer data? I don't know my passwords. I don't know my Apple ID. I'd saved it somewhere in my phone.
26: Mm-hmm.
23: How was I going to access that? So I had to go home to drive all the way home again to get my iPad, came back out to the shop again, and then it was about an hour and a half from there to download some stuff into a new phone. And what's happened now, I don't know how, the cloud has downloaded all Harley stuff onto my phone.
26: Oh, look
23: I can't have access to my Instagram, to my photographs. I don't have access to my phone numbers, nothing. Mm-hmm. So now I've got to get someone, a geek who we sometimes use for other technological stuff at home, to come to my home tomorrow morning to extend this process for another 18 hours.
26: Yeah.
23: Brendan?
26: Well, it's not my fault. I could have just gone home and been blissfully unaware of all of this.
23: Well, that is true. And I think
26: you got your phone out.
23: If you had, I probably would have driven home and got some tongs and got it out.
26: Okay. Well, next time you yell out shrilly from the car park, Brendan, I won't come to your aid.
23: Oh, look. Anyway, it's happened now. It's happened now. And I've had it's been a pain in the neck of a day.
26: Of course, it's a terrible day for you. And I feel bad for dogs in prams wearing hats because they have been unviewed for some time.
23: Exactly. There's a whole lot of rescue dogs that have gone unobserved by me on Instagram
26: by you,
23: today.
26: Your so-called work.
23: Quite right. And women who how to dress over 50. They haven't been seen by me today. There's some recipes I haven't seen.
26: I just want to hear what Harley had in his cloud.
23: No, oh, no, nothing of interest. I didn't have a look.
26: You had a good old man, didn't you? Don't worry. We'll sort it out for you.
23: Will you?
26: Yep.
23: No,
26: yep.
23: You won't. I'm not going to let you anywhere near it.
26: We've got an action-packed show today. Instagram makes its return. It's Tin Hat Tuesday. That's a comeback. Also, we can't do anything until we do the Fast Five.
23: And I've got a cold.
26: You have to. It's Jonesy and Amanda driving you home for Jam Nation.

0: Hello there, it's Jonesy and Amanda driving you home this afternoon.
1: How fast can this thing go?
2: Faster than the speed of light.
3: Jonesy and Amanda.
2: Fast five.
0: Five questions, can you go all the way and answer all five questions correctly? If you do that, Amanda will say...
4: If you answer question five correctly, you get a $250 fuel voucher.
0: I feel for you, little friend. Got a cold, you broke your phone.
4: I broke my phone. Yes, that's right, my phone was broken.
0: Hmm. Are you alluding in some way that it was me?
4: Well, it certainly wasn't me.
0: Well, it wasn't me.
4: It wasn't me.
0: Because...
4: In my phone, mysteriously, you put a knee on the seat of
0: my
4: car.
0: Yeah, but it's a weight-sensing seat. If it was the old Holden Sunbird, then nothing would have happened.
4: Then an iPhone wouldn't have been in there.
0: Well, true. But are you
4: it
0: saying...
4: could take my home telephone
0: Do you
4: in
0: want
4: there?
0: Me to recompense you for your phone?
4: No, not at all.
0: How much was your phone?
4: $2,000.
0: $2,000?
4: So,
0: what?
4: Yes, I would like you to recompense
0: me. $2,000?
4: Well, I was in a hurry. I wanted the latest one.
0: Just
4: I said,
0: get one
4: Let's
0: on
4: just
0: a plan.
4: No, I just wanted to buy it outright and
0: oh,
4: do it.
0: Can't, don't we have someone with Apple? Some Apple connection?
4: No, please. I don't want any secret backroom deals.
0: That's something that catches fire in your hand.
4: $2,000. That's how much a new phone costs, Brendan.
0: Steve Jobs, he's having a laugh, isn't he?
4: Well, isn't he laughing now?
0: He's laughing.
4: In his skivvy all the way underground.
0: Rob is in Yarra Valley.
4: Hello, Rob.
0: Cheer up, Amanda, Rob.
5: Hello, Amanda.
4: Hello, Brendan. Rob.
5: How are you?
4: I'm not too bad, thank you.
0: She's in the wars, Rob.
4: I'm in the wars today. Anyway, here's question number one. Who played the iconic, this is a sad question as well.
0: Mm.
4: Who played the iconic paleontologist, Dr. Alan Grant, in the film Jurassic Park?
5: Sam Neill.
4: Wonderful Sam Neill. We're all still in shock.
0: So sad.
4: The passing of Sam
0: Neill. You know
4: what
0: I watched yesterday, or the first part of the first series, The 12.
4: The 12, this is a series
0: so
4: on
0: good.
4: SBS. There have been a couple of series of this. The 12 refers to the jurors. He plays a barrister.
0: Yep.
4: And he's incredible.
0: A QC, yeah.
4: The QC, the story, the seasons are amazing.
0: And just all the lives, the disparate lives that for the standard jury in Australia.
4: Yeah, it's
0: so,
4: a really great series.
0: I just feel terrible that I only just picked up on it now. I meant to watch it ages ago, but...
4: It's really great if you get a chance.
0: Get a chance, Rob. Let's play Riff Raff.
6: Can I Raff?
7: Any old Riff Raff backstage?
8: Oh, Riff Raff everywhere.
9: Got you, I understand. Got to keep out the Riff Raff.
4: Okay, let's see if Jonesy's going to be happy with the riff that Ryan has put in. What is this riff, Rob?
0: He is happy. Rob?
5: Keep it complicated, something complicated.
4: Does sound like that. Is that the song he's thinking of, but it has a different
0: name?
4: Yeah.
0: You got to keep them separated, but it's not...
4: Oh, see, I saw this written down. I didn't realize that was that song.
0: What song did you think?
4: Meaning
0: it was?
4: I knew it was that song, didn't know it was this title.
0: There is a chasm between that and Barry Manilow.
4: No, meaning that I didn't know the song was called this.
0: Oh, okay. Well, let's try. Should we go to Helen and Mary?
4: Let's see if Helen can do it. Hello, Helen.
10: Hey, how are you?
4: Very well. I think Rob was onto what the song is, but that's not the title. What song has this riff?
10: Is it Pulp Fiction? I want to pass and just answer the next one if that's all right.
4: Sorry,
0: Helen. I wish it worked that
4: way.
0: I'll tell you what, let's have a bit of a breather. We'll put it on again, Ryan, just to hear it. Ryan's magic fingers working for their lives today on the panel.
4: What's the song?
0: It's Jonesy and Amanda driving you home for Jam Nation.
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0: listening to Jonesy and Amanda, and I do sound a bit clogged up. I'm having a ratty day. I can say this because Jonesy's not in the room. He, in way of trying to help me, actually broke my phone yesterday. So I've spent all the morning in trying to replace bits and pieces on my phone. It's still not back to normal. In the meantime, I do have a cold. And by way of appeasing me, he said he'd run to the chemist and pick a little something up. He's not back, but I think we have him on the line. Hi, Jonesy.
1: Yeah, g'day, mate. Give me a schooner anew and...
0: Are you threatened by how smooth my introduction was just then?
1: Have you done the introduction
0: yet? Yes, I have, Brendan. And how are you going? Are you actually in the chemist? You're getting your ears pierced?
1: I'm back. I'm in the lift. I'm coming up the lift.
0: Are you? Well, that was pretty quick. That was a very quick journey. What did you buy me?
1: I got you some Lemsip Max Decongestant from our friends at Chemist Warehouse. Ask for them by name.
0: And did you get anything from my schnoz?
1: Well, they said I can't get Sudafed and Lemsip together. I said it was for you.
0: Is that what you're saying because we're on air?
1: No, they just said they heard the show and they said she doesn't need it. Oh. She doesn't want to be too wired.
0: So doesn't she? How dare they speak for me?
1: Well, exactly.
0: I can hear you. Where are you now? I can hear you puffing. And
1: I'm miles away. I'm just talking to the gang.
0: All right. Well, what would you like to do? Will we go to another song and then when you return, I'll be... Oh, here he comes now.
1: Where are we up to? Hang on, I'll hang up.
2: Because it's just silly.
0: Thank you for my Lemsip. I appreciate it very much.
3: There you go. I've got a receipt so you can fix me up.
0: Okay, and I've got a receipt for my phone, so let's see if we're even.
3: You're not still going on about that
0: No, I've hardly mentioned it while you were gone.
3: Okay, well, what else have you got coming up?
0: Well, we've got lots of things coming up. We obviously have Tin Hat Tuesday. You going to catch your breath by then?
3: Well, I just run up the hill.
0: You do boast about your fitness. You're going to be okay.
3: Well,
0: I'd hate you to, have an infarction. And coming up next, though.
3: Just simple, you're welcome.
0: One of the big sadnesses as we go towards the semi-finals and the finals of the World Cup is that Norway is out. And the world seems to have fallen in love with Erling Haaland. We're going to talk about that.
3: It's Jonesy and Amanda driving you home for Jam Nation.
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9: Making the drive home fun. Yeah. And HR nervous. Jonesy and Amanda.
4: 2ST.

0: Okay. Dance Monkey.
1: Oh. What are you saying, Brendan?
0: I think.
1: Which one came first? She had worked on Dance Monkey for a long time before it was a song.
0: That's almost 10 years old. No, it was not 10. What year are we now? 2026.
1: Well, if Harlan did this song when
0: Ryan, I'm making you do a lot of work today. I'm the one that ran to Chemist Warehouse.
1: If this happened when he was 15, and I don't know how old he is now, that's of no use to you at all, Ryan. Which song came first? How long is a piece of string, Ryan? Quickly.
2: It's hard to know because Tones and I was a busker for a long time.
1: That's right.
0: Okay. So what time did she do
1: that? She could have started playing that when she was 10. Who knows?
0: Yeah, okay.
2: I'm going to need to do extensive research.
0: Oh, my God. Just what year did it come out?
1: Well, it's not about that. If she was busking with it years before that.
0: What, an old mate from Norway just got off his umlaut and heard it.
1: Come on. If you're going to slag him, you can slag all of us.
0: What year?
2: Okay, well, the song was officially released in 2019.
0: Okay.
1: And how old was Harlan in 2019?
2: Okay. Putting it in.
0: What would you rather hear? Me run to Chemist Warehouse or Ryan?
2: Okay, he was 19 years old.
1: So Dance Monkey came up first.
0: There you go. Just saying.
1: What are you saying?
0: I think I've just done Adam Hills, the whole thing. Remember he opened that can of worms with
1: Kookaburra
0: sits in the old gum tree.
1: Look, you're saying that Dance Monkey came before this.
0: Yes.
1: And so he was just an idiot kid, so who cares?
0: It doesn't matter. He's worth a mozza.
1: Okay. Well, I look forward to you taking him to court and how popular you will be. You'll have your head in Hermes' bag. You'll be the raccoon that he's carrying around.
0: I'll be the stuffed raccoon. coming up, Tin Hat Tuesday, your conspiracy theories. The tin hats are at the ready. That's coming up. It's Jonesy Demander driving you home for Jam Nation.
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9: Hi, I'm Monique Crichton. A co-star of Sam Neill's has revealed he'd been struck down with pneumonia before his death in a Sydney hospital. The Kiwi actor going public saying he'd be annoyed after the 78-year-old managed to fight off cancer. Tech giants are being warned they need to do more to protect Aussie children. It follows the latest eSafety Commission report, which found that young men are being targeted with sextortion after being coerced to send photos. Commissioner Julie Inman-Grant telling the ABC, social media platforms aren't doing enough to detect and prevent it.
10: We've sent them scripts that we typically see, you know, I'm going to ruin your life, have a sexy chat, They could use a little language analysis technology. They don't have appropriate reporting pathways.
9: A warning today that scammers have a new MO involving fake purchases of up to $2,000. The ACCC warning about a new scam that makes you feel pressured to act urgently. This one could come through as an email, SMS or calendar invite that will tell you to call a number to cancel the payment. The death toll from a fire in a Bangkok pub earlier this week has risen to 30. 70 people remain in hospital following the incident in the Thai capital. And Bryan Adams is coming back to Oz next year. The Canadian performer, best known for the Summer of 69, is bringing his Roll with the Punches tour to Perth, Sydney, Brisbane, Adelaide and Melbourne during February and March. Aussie Natalie Imbruglia is the support act.
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9: In sport, Collingwood's Billy Frampton is off to the tribunal trying to downgrade his one-match suspension for a tackle on North Melbourne's Matt Whitlock. If successful, he'll be free to play on Saturday against Carlton at the G. Aussie Alex de Minaur has become the world's number five in men's tennis despite an early exit from Wimbledon, and he's now off the market, having married fellow tennis player Katie Bolter on the same day as the men's singles final. That's the latest in news and sport.
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11: Starting off in the Southern Highlands, not too bad in Medway for the Hume Motorway south towards Goulburn. Busy but moving in Mittagong for the old Hume Highway just past the Highlands Marketplace both ways. Steady if you're travelling in between Bowral and Berrimah for Oxley's Hill Road east and westbound in Berrimah. Slow for the old Hume Highway both ways just north of Whinjacarabee Street. A good run for the Princess Highway between Murrumbeta and Minamara there and back. KFC have just wrapped up a new Christmas in July daily deal. 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I'm Andrea. That's the latest 2SD traffic.
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3: 2ST weather.
16: Partly cloudy for the rest of the day and into tonight for the coast and highlands. Slight chance of a shower about higher ground and those westerlies blowing 25 to 40 k's. Overnight low of 6 for the Shoalhaven tonight and just 3 in the highlands. Tomorrow mostly sunny, slight chance of a shower along the coastal fringe. 16 in the Shoalhaven and 12 in the southern highlands.
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25: Yeah, okay.
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25: Toby. Jonesy and Amanda, those are names that you would never forget.
27: It's showtime.
0: Tin Hat Tuesday today, my black-shirted friend.
1: Tin Hat Tuesday, we've been away for a couple. This isn't my hat. Have you got my hat, Ryan?
0: What's happened?
1: This looks like some sort of underpants arrangement. Yuck. That's mine. Thank you.
0: What's happened to your hat?
1: I don't know. We've been away. Someone's used them to make garlic bread.
0: I thought we were doing tin hat underpants. That would explain the smell. Anyway. I thought it might have disappeared over the break.
1: there's still more conspiracy theories. I'm not a, just so you know,
0: yeah.
1: I'm not a believer in these conspiracy theories, and I'm leaning into the ridiculous nature of it. Some of them I find disturbing, and I find it disturbing that a whole chunk of the world believes them, but I don't, just so we know, okay? Yeah.
0: If you'd like to join us, jonesyandamanda.com.au. In the meantime, other fish to fry, the TV Week Logie Awards are coming up.
1: I'd almost forgotten about that.
0: And you are in the box seat to win the Bert Newton Best Bloody Presenter in the World Logie.
1: Wow.
0: And I think you're going to do it.
1: Well, I'm up against Robert Irwin, so, you know.
0: Come on. Yeah, you know, he gets too much stuff as it is. Give, you know, he's going to win the Gold Logie. So just between you and me.
1: Yes.
0: Why don't we have you win the Best Bloody Bert Newton
1: Award? You know what? All right.
0: And Rob gets the Gold Logie.
1: Let's make it fair.
0: And then we're all there.
1: Everyone gets a prize.
0: We're all. She looks like a winner tonight.
1: All right.
0: I've got a little game for you.
1: Do you?
0: Yes. Which TV show is Amanda hosting? We'll have that for you next.
1: Can I play?
0: Yeah, you're the only contestant.
1: Okay. What a successful show.
0: That's coming up. It's Jonesy and Amanda driving you home. For

0: Hello there, it's Jonesy and Amanda's Jam Nation driving you home across Australia. You have a rich history on Australian TV, Amanda Keller, and that's why you've been nominated for the Bert Newton Best Bloody TV Presenter Award.
1: Is that the official title?
0: That's what I call it, because really the business of hosting TV is a hard, hard business, and you are the best in the business.
1: That's very nice of you to say something. Thank you.
0: And you've been up for the Gold Logie not once. Not twice.
1: No, twice.
0: Twice. Okay, I was going to say thrice.
1: Twice.
0: And you were dashed at the finishing line by other people, Grant Denyer and, Tommy Gleeson. And those guys, you know, I just feel that was bad luck for you.
1: Well, that's okay. But this is how it goes, and this is what the industry is. And, like, I am absolutely thrilled to be nominated for the piano.
0: Back to your rich body of work that you have.
1: All right, like a good red.
0: As the best TV presenter in the whole world.
1: Right. Who am I up against? I know it's Robert.
0: You're up against. It doesn't matter. Okay. You've got to stay focused.
1: Okay.
0: When Thorpey was swimming in the pool, he wasn't looking left and right.
1: He was, actually. They do know where their opponents are.
0: When Farlap was running down the track, he wasn't looking left or right. He was straight ahead.
1: Was Farlap a he?
0: It doesn't matter. Your body, you don't need me talking about your body, your own body.
1: Well, stop it.
0: Of TV work. You can present your own body. So what I've done is I've got you over the ages, and I just want you to tell everyone what we're presenting here.
1: What are you talking
0: this
1: about?
0: This is something from your body of TV work. Okay, it's like this is your life.
1: Oh, is it like a quiz show?
0: Yeah, but and you're the only contestant.
1: Well, I hope I can answer the questions.
0: So here's the TV show. Okay. Do you remember this?
2: Hi, I'm Amanda Keller. The 3 long months of torture are nearly over. Our 6 incredibly mismatched hellmates have only to last just 1 more week. If they can do it, the fines they've copped for breaking rules will be dropped, and they'll pick up a well-deserved $5,000 apiece. Now, by now, you might think you know them all pretty well. But do you?
0: Do you?
1: Was that House from Hell?
0: That was
3: in the house from hell.
1: That was before Big Brother.
0: Yes.
1: That was the precursor to Big Brother.
0: This is where I discovered you, and this is before I met you.
1: This is about my body again.
0: But I was working in Brisbane, and I used to watch that show. I loved it so much. And I used to think, one day I'd like to work with that lady. And
1: oh, really?
0: This was 1997.
1: Wow.
0: So tell us about House from Hell.
1: Well, it was started as a radio competition that Andrew Denton dreamt up. Suddenly got a peg on my nose. That Andrew dreamt up. And then someone said, let's turn that into a TV concept for House from Hell, and the Big Brother concept was separate to that. That came after that.
0: Well, that was
1: separate production.
0: Big Brother
1: company.
0: Didn't come along until 2000.
1: No, that's right. But we locked a whole lot of people six people in a house, changed the furniture around, played tricks on them, played games with them, all that kind of stuff.
0: Because the whole premise was it's terrible to be in a share house, and you had different demographics.
1: Yeah.
0: There was a Scottish guy, there was an old guy. There was
1: you got a good memory.
0: A lesbian.
1: Yeah.
0: I used to love the show. Yeah. I worshipped at the table of that show.
1: Yeah.
0: It was great.
1: It was good.
0: And that's why that's part of your body.
1: Okay. You got other examples?
0: We're just going to do
1: Is that the only one?
0: Well, no, because
1: is that the only one?
0: It's not the ABC.
1: I thought this was a quiz show.
0: We'll do it again tomorrow until every day.
1: All right.
0: I'll get some more stuff.
1: All right.
0: And we'll explore your body.
1: 1 minute at a time.
0: Yeah. Fun begin. She looks like a winner tonight. Vote for Amanda. I want this to happen so much for you. I don't know what I can do.
1: You're going to give people the voting information.
0: Yeah, okay. Register your vote for Amanda as the Bert Newton Best Bloody TV Presenter in the World. 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
1: Thank you, Brendan.
0: This is going to happen.
1: Well, coming up next, Tin Hat Tuesday. Hold on to your tin.
0: It's Jonesy and Amanda driving you home for Jam Nation.
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0: one special baby.
1: What's so the problem here?
2: The problem is that apparently when she said, can I have your firstborn, can I have your baby, she did a symbol with her hands, which just looks like Dolly with her big long nails holding her hand a certain way. But people feel that that is the elite's symbol and the elites eat babies. So Dolly is saying, can I have your baby because it would be delicious.
3: She doesn't look like
2: she could fit one in.
3: Yeah.
2: So people are saying.
1: And so that finger thing that she's doing now, which I'm doing
2: now. It's like a Thai dancer move. No, it's like the devil horns. It's kind of like, you know, the bull horns, the devil horns. People are saying that is the sign that of an elite.
1: She looks like she's going to flick a boogie.
2: That's it. And that means she wants to eat their child.
1: Well, yeah, that sounds reasonable.
2: And completely
1: why
2: reasonable.
1: Why wouldn't Dolly Parton want to eat Taylor Swift and Travis Kelce's little baby?
2: But why? And why wouldn't she say so in a secret kind of way in a very viral video?
1: Have you got something you would like to share with us on Tin Hat Tuesday?
2: My sneezes have finished, so feel free to join us now.
1: Big Lemsip got to her.
2: That's right.
1: Tin Hat Tuesday is in session. It's Jonesy and Amanda driving you home for Jam Nation.
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5: The Princes Highway, that's moving well both ways between Ulladulla and Falls Creek. No issues through Yeriong on Braidwood Road, travelling north towards Nowra Hill. A good run in Piree for Greenwell Point Road heading east towards the coast. Same in Comberton for Forest Road heading east towards Kinghorn. Busy but moving in Beaumont for Mossvale Road both ways. Steady in Barrigarry Mountain for Mossvale Road at the hairpin bends in both directions. 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I'm Andrea. That's the latest 2SD traffic.

0: Hello there, it's Jonesy the Amanda driving you home. It's Tin Hat Tuesday.
1: Do you believe in that the world is flat? I don't know, eh?
2: What's happening in the world? Is Stevie Wonder actually sighted? Is that the word?
0: Yeah.
2: Can he see?
0: He's blind. I think he senses stuff. Someone once said he sniffed out a buffet or something like that.
2: What do you mean? He's got a sense of smell.
0: He walks straight to the buffet.
2: Well, he has a sense of smell.
0: Because his olfactory senses are better.
2: Yeah.
0: Yeah,
2: but
0: you cited that Paul McCartney was singing away and he knocked a microphone stand.
2: And I've seen the footage and Stevie just reaches out and catches it.
0: Yeah, he catches it because he's got that instinct.
2: He senses the wind.
0: Yeah, did you see Daredevil?
2: No.
0: Actually, good idea because it was dreadful.
2: Is that with Ben Affleck?
0: Yeah, I didn't mind it. I think it was underrated. But anyway, away from that, I was worried that this man had been taken by big conspiracy because we hadn't heard from him for a few weeks. But now he's back with his own intro, Rob of Melton.
3: To do what? To go where? To do what? To go where? To go where? To go where?
0: Oh.
3: To do what?
0: Rob, are you calling us from a bunker?
2: Over.
3: No, I've been away.
0: Where have you been?
2: In a spaceship.
3: Doing some work on the underground hangars at Pine Gap.
0: What? Oh. Really?
3: No, it's a joke.
2: Yeah. See, we can't tell. We can't tell, Rob.
0: I would have loved
2: What's your conspiracy
0: that.
2: Today?
3: All right. What's Cuba, Iraq, Afghanistan, Venezuela, and now Iran got in common?
2: I don't know.
3: America's only attacked all those nations because they don't have a Rothschild's reserve bank.
0: Oh.
2: Meaning what?
3: Meaning, right, now because they're attacking Iran, right, they're going to bring all the countries in the world in conformity so they can bring in the New World Order.
2: Is the Rothschilds behind this? Is this the point?
3: Well, they're one of the 13 banking families that run the banking systems around the world. Even our own Reserve Bank here in Australia, right, is run by BlackRock, which is a subsidiary of the Rothschild family.
0: Okay.
2: And so you're saying, and I'm a bit thick with this stuff, that America has invaded all those countries because they don't have this banking system and they want to install this banking system.
3: Yeah.
2: They want to get them on the Dolomites.
3: Yeah. Well, the Rothschilds use America to do all their bidding for them.
0: Okay. 13 banking families. So there's a lot of other banking families.
2: Well, there's Julie Anthony. Her family.
0: From St. George Bank. And Happy Dragon.
2: Yeah.
0: So that's it. Do banks have the mascots anymore? Because you had Julie Anthony, Dragon.
2: That was the same one.
0: Yeah, no, Julie Anthony was not a dragon.
2: No, but that's the same bank.
0: She sang the national anthem at the end of the ABC.
2: That's the same bank.
0: No, my point is, what other banks do they have?
2: I don't know. I mean, the Dolomites account. I've seen people traveling through Europe and going to the Dolomite Mountains and going, wow, look what Australian kids have funded.
0: I miss the banking people. Remember we have to have John Simon?
2: Yeah.
0: Well, save ya. Thank you, Rob. Until next time.
2: Thank you, Rob.
0: Kate has joined us.
2: Hello, Kate. What's your conspiracy?
4: Well, I have heard that those Olsen twins, the Mary Kate and Ashley, who were on Full House, have been tricking us for all these decades, and, well, I'll use plural, they are one person.
0: Yeah, I reckon so.
2: Why would you reckon so?
0: I was watching Full House.
2: Well, you only saw one at a time.
0: Yeah, there wasn't two twins.
2: No, that's right.
0: Because of child laws.
2: Yes, one was up a chimney at the time.
0: Kate, while your sister acts.
2: What are people saying? Why would there be a conspiracy to pretend there were two?
4: Well, I think they're just trying to get themselves known a bit more. It's all about publicity and, they were identical and...
2: But haven't they been photographed together? Haven't they been seen together?
4: I think that was a hologram.
2: It's all
4: very modern.
0: And it is.
2: Very
0: You're
2: modern.
0: Always default.
2: So I wonder if there are other Sister Elizabeths listening to this and going, hang on a minute.
0: Hello.
2: Kate, thank you. I've enjoyed that one.
0: Thank you for all your calls. Tin Hat Tuesday. You can always join us. JonesyDemanda.com.au.
2: Can we take our hats off now, please?
0: If big conspiracy doesn't get to you first.
2: Sure.
0: Or we'll do that next week. Coming up, Instagram. And I saw a money-spinning invention, like a new entrepreneurial thing.
2: The Dolomites?
0: No, stop about the Dolomites. It was, and I thought, this is why we can't have nice things.
2: Oh, okay.
0: We'll talk about that next. It's Jonesy and Amanda driving you home for Jam Nation.
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12: Hi, I'm Rana Hussein. The Diamonds will depart for Glasgow tomorrow ahead of the Commonwealth Games. Australia leads the all-time medal tally for netball at the Comm Games, having won 4 golds. The games kick off July 23rd. And in AFLW, Hawthorn's Eliza West will miss round one of the season after copping a 1-game ban for striking against her Bulldogs opponent during a match simulation. But the Hawks vice-captain will still be able to play in the remaining 3 pre-season matches.
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4: Hi, I'm Monique Crichton. A warning today that Russian hackers are targeting Australia. The Signals Directorate believes our defence, communications, energy and banks are being targeted. The federal agency is urging government and industry to make sure software is updated to stop the hackers gaining access through outdated programs and easy-to-guess passwords. The Royal Commission into Anti-Semitism has focused on our universities today. The inquiry hearing from students and academics about their experiences of anti-Semitism on campus at Melbourne's Monash Uni. But Vice Chancellor of the University of Canberra and former Labor leader Bill Shorten has told the ABC he's confident things have improved.
5: They have certainly improved their complaints handling procedures. The National Student Ombudsman's a very positive development. So I think the lessons have been learned by unis and hopefully some of that will come out in the important evidence they provide later this week.
4: A study has found that most drivers done for speeding weren't doing it intentionally. The research from Navman finding the most common reason was a momentary lapse of attention, followed by confusing speed signs and driving in unfamiliar areas. And Justin Baldoni isn't too keen to fork out $8 million to his It Ends With Us co-star Blake Lively after settling her harassment claim. His team says the figure to cover legal bills is wildly overinflated, claiming Blake has failed to present the court with any credible evidence for the costing.
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4: In sport, the dates are set for the next A-League season. Both the men's and women's competitions will get underway on October 16. The women's grand final will be held in mid-May, ahead of the FIFA Women's World Cup in Brazil starting in late June. The men's final is scheduled for early June. And it's humid in Dallas, Texas, ahead of tomorrow morning's World Cup semi-final between France and Spain. That's the latest in news and sport.
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0: 2ST weather.
9: Partly cloudy for the rest of the day and into tonight for the coast and highlands. Slight chance of a shower about higher ground and those westerlies blowing 25 to 40 k's. Overnight low of 6 for the Shoalhaven tonight and just 3 in the highlands. Tomorrow mostly sunny, slight chance of a shower along the coastal fringe. 16 in the Shoalhaven and 12 in the southern highlands.
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11: Miss Keller.
12: Amanda. Hello, Wiggles.
13: 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Yeah, personal friend.
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16: 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That's what the J stands for.
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22: It's showtime.
11: Second day back from holidays, and it's been a very eventful show.
12: Well, it has. Second day back. A few people have said that they've got colds after coming back from holidays.
11: Mm-hmm.
12: Seems to be the way, doesn't it?
11: You came back from China with a cold.
12: But no, I
11: last time we had that, it didn't work out well.
12: I didn't eat any bats.
11: It was Guy Sebastian's fault.
12: Remember, he went to Wuhan.
11: Yeah, he was walking around the wet market.
12: And said he tasted some unusual food.
11: Three-piece feed of pangolin.
12: Well, I went to Brisbane as well. Mm-hmm. I didn't have any of that.
11: You're like a regular typhoid Mary. Anywhere else you want to go? Spread your disease. During the show, ran off down to Chemist Warehouse and picked you up some Lem Sips.
12: You did. It was very kind of you. And then I said, give me a call if you're not going to make it back. But you can't call my phone. Because my phone isn't working.
11: You know, I was just trying to help.
12: A little someone said, I'll try and help. Let's talk further about that next show in case anyone's forgotten what happened to my phone.
11: $2,000 on the line as well with Instagram. It's Jonesy and Amanda driving you home.

0: Hello there, it's Jonesy and Amanda driving you home this Tuesday afternoon. An eventful day indeed.
1: An eventful day. I thank you for the Sudafed, or what did you give me? Limsip?
0: Limsip.
1: Yeah, I feel a bit better.
0: I got you the big pack too.
1: It's only five in them, five or six. What's the small pack?
0: That was the big pack. I ran down to Chemist Warehouse during our radio program.
1: Oh, there's 10.
0: There's 10.
1: Thank you, Brendan. Okay. I do appreciate it.
0: Oh, do you?
1: Yeah, I do.
0: Do you?
1: Well, you know, I felt you needed to do a small make good for the crashing of my phone in my car that happened as we finished our show last night.
0: As you say this, I sound like some ogre that came into your car and crushed it. What happened, counsel, yesterday?
1: He said, she said, shall I start?
0: You always start.
1: Well, it was my phone and my car's. How about I tell the story? I had dropped my phone in between my seat and the console as we were leaving last night from the car park.
0: Mm-hmm.
1: I picked it up, dropped down, picked it up, dropped down. You were there and I thought, you've got longer hands.
0: I was away from your car. We park in separate parts of the car park.
1: Yeah.
0: And I was in my motorcycle gear. And I heard this,
1: Brenda! No, because you're always a good friend to me.
0: Yes.
1: I'm being sincere.
0: And I said, what's the matter, sweetie?
1: You say you will help. And I said, can you try and pick up my phone? All you had to do, because you had longer fingers, was pick it up and take it.
0: But I wanted to come round the back with my long fingers.
1: Ryan, we all look like we're going to throw up.
0: Because
1: there's no point in that. No point.
0: How do you know?
1: Because I could see where it was.
0: I was worried. And those German cars, they've got a lot of telemetry and things like that. And I thought, I just need to get a bird's eye look of it.
1: There's no way you could have seen it from there. I could see where it was stuck.
0: How do you know?
1: Because I saw where it was.
0: Okay. And then you said, going this way. So I got on the chair.
1: I saw a bit of butt crack.
0: As soon as I got on the chair, it sensed a different weight to your weight. I didn't touch any of the controls. And it started, presumably, that I'm Harley, and adjusting the seat to my weight.
1: And what happened was crunch.
0: Crunch.
1: We both accept the crunch.
0: No, there wasn't
1: a crunch. Well, the phone was wedged in and crunched.
0: But you might have been mucking around with it before.
1: The only way we could free it was to lift the seat up.
0: Which I did.
1: And then, to reveal my splintered, destroyed phone.
0: But it could have cracked as we were moving it up. I am totally free of any responsibility.
1: Anyway.
0: Well, do I have to go down to Mr. Phone Fix It?
1: I bought a new one. If you'd like to pay me $2,000, I'd gratefully receive.
0: I would get another quote. Get you one of those.
1: Too late.
0: One of those seniors' phones.
1: I would too, but I can't phone and find one.
0: Get you a seniors' phone. You know, that's one with the four buttons on it.
1: Hilarious, Brendan. Well, you're Mr.
0: I was just trying to help.
1: You're Mr. Princess Fingers.
0: I'm a helper.
1: Meaning you don't do any research texting. You always say to me, when's this shindig on? Can you find out?
0: No, friend, I was helping you out. And that's one of those things.
1: That's the thing. Sometimes it happens. You just try to help.
0: Sometimes this is something that tribal drum with people.
1: Can you hear my nose filling with mucus?
0: I was just trying to help. That's all I'm doing. It's Jonesy and Amanda driving you home for Jam Nation.
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0: 10 questions, 60 seconds on the clock. You could pass. If you don't know an answer, we'll come back to that question if time permits. You get all the questions right, you win $1,000.
6: You can make it $2,000 by answering a bonus question, but it's double or nothing.
0: Steve is in Epping.
6: Hi, Steve.
7: Hey, James, Amanda, how are you?
6: Very
0: good,
6: well.
0: Thanks, Steve.
6: I'm a bit clogged of nose, but as long as you can hear me, we're going to be okay.
7: I can hear you.
0: Is it affecting your oral pleasure there, Steve?
7: No, it's all good. All good. See on my end.
6: Okay. All right, Steve, we've got 10 questions. We've got 60 seconds. If you're not sure, say pass. We might have time to come back, okay?
7: Awesome.
6: Steve, good luck because here we go. Here comes question number one. What fruit is used to make wine?
7: Grapes.
6: Question two. How many dwarves was Snow White friends with?
7: 12.
6: No.
0: No, not 12.
6: No. She wasn't friends with
7: seven.
6: A cricket tweet.
0: Seven
6: cricket
0: dwarves.
6: Team. No, there's only seven.
0: Twelve.
6: Oh, Steve Plops. I don't know what you were thinking of.
0: It's a lot of dwarves in the bath.
6: She needs a bigger bath.
0: All feeling happy. Happy you got out.
7: Thanks, Steve.
6: Oh, sorry, thanks, Steve. Sorry. Thank you.
0: I'm here all week. Try the fish. It'll be back tomorrow. JonesyDemander.com.au, by the way,
6: now,
0: if you'd like to.
6: My phone isn't working very well, and so I couldn't scroll last night.
0: Yeah.
6: Luckily, I had some old scrolls. The Dead Sea Scrolls that were ready to go. Some of the proceeds of my evening scrolls are coming up next.
0: It's Jonesy Demander driving you home for Jam Nation.
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7: 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Are you a Monday winner or loser? Last night, I made Chicken Tonight. It still exists, so we're building the ultimate 90s dinner menu. What should be on it? Coming up next on today's show, Monday winner or loser. Text me, which way are you? 0475 031043. 2ST.

Cheers to those moments in music you just have to crank up. 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

0: Christian O'Connell's show. Yesterday, someone DM'd me, as the kids say, on Instagram.
1: Slipped in there.
0: Oh, yeah, right into my DMs, and I don't mind that. I'm here for that. They had a brand new person and a name and an occupation for nominative determinism. This is something that occasionally comes up on the show, and it's a genuine theory that's been proved by science that people's names influence their choice of

0: of jobs. We've had these before. Have a listen to this.
1: My uncle was one William Toombs, and he was an undertaker.
2: My son, surname is Carr, C-A-R-R. He's a mechanic.
3: We had a general surgeon by the name of John Hack, local dentist by the name of Barry Cutmore, and a lovely GP by the name of Dr. Deese. Spelled D-E-A-T-H.
4: There was a blacksmith and his name was Dietmar Fleckhammer.
0: Dieter Fleckhammer, the blacksmith, one of my favourite ones. However, I've got a brand new one.
5: Mm-hmm.
0: It's a doctor.
5: Okay.
0: You're not going to believe what I'm about to say. Go ahead on Google. You will see this lovely doctor. Lady doctor, Dr. Asmi Butt. A-S-M-A, surname B-U-T-T. Dr. Butt is enough. Dr. Asmi Butt is incredible.
5: That's amazing.
0: It's incredible. Have you seen her?
5: Yes.
0: Dr. Asmi Butt.
5: Yes, Dr. Wow.
0: Asmi Butt. Beautiful name. A great name. But obviously the surname Butt, she's gone into medicine.
5: Yes.
0: It's Dr. Butt.
5: Yeah, that's where inject into your butt. The gluteus maximus.
0: What are you saying? What injections are you having in your ass?
5: Isn't that something? It's what they do.
0: I don't know.
5: I think that's a thing. It's a thing.
0: Why are they injecting your bum?
5: Yeah, that's
0: why not
5: a thing.
0: Somewhere else?
5: Well, maybe that's steroids.
0: No, you know, you're the son of a doctor.
5: I think they do inject into
0: the
5: butt.
0: Are you roiding right now? You are a jacked young man. Stay off the roids. All right, so nominative determinism, the theory that names influence jobs. Dr. Butt. Dr. Asmi Butt. It's incredible. It's too good to be true. All right, you can Google it. All right, it's your name or maybe it's someone you know linked to their job. It's a phenomenon called nominative determinism. Christian, we see a pediatric orthopedic doctor for our daughter, Dr. Little.
6: Oh,
0: perfect.
5: Right.
0: That's a really warm, friendly name for a child doctor, isn't it? Christian. We've lived in two different suburbs. The first one, we had the local butcher, Gary Ham.
5: Great.
0: We changed suburbs. Gary Lamb. Do they know each other? The two Garys, Hammy and Lammy?
5: Ham and Lamb.
0: That is beautiful. Thank you very much. Christian, I'm a teacher. We have a food tech teacher, Miss Cook.
5: Right.
0: PE teacher, Mr. Sweatman. Christian, my dentist is Dr. Mola.
5: Oh.
0: Christian, so that you know, the I Feel Like Chicken Tonight people also have a stroganoff version. Guess what it's called? You guessed it. I Feel Like Stroganoff Tonight.
5: How do they do it?
0: How do they do it? Christian, I used to have a dentist called Dr. Lipshutz. Ian's on the line now. He's got a great one as well. Ian, welcome to the show.
7: How are you?
0: I'm good, Ian. So, a name linked to a job. You've got a great one. What is it?
7: Oh, it's very amusing. It's always amused me. A Catholic archbishop in Manila in the Philippines named Cardinal Sin.
0: Incredible. It's like something from a kid's TV show or a movie.
5: Yes,
0: Cardinal Sin. Amazing.
7: Gold.
0: Yeah, that's a great one. Ian, thank you very much for sharing.
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0: Sinéad O'Connell show. We were talking about the sad news yesterday, the sad passing of an amazing actor, but equally just as important, if not more important, a thoroughly kind, optimistic, positive human being, and that's Sam Neill. We lost a really good man, and talk about a career of range as well. So many massive movies, Peaky Blinders in the last couple of years as well. It was terrifying in that. But we're talking about Jurassic Park, and so many of us really have big memories of that iconic movie and his character, Dr. Alan Grant. So today, as a small thing from us, is the time waster is dinosaur movies. All right, dinosaur movies. Dinosaur movies is the time waster. Dinosaur movies. Greasick Park.
1: Silver.
0: Herbivore Alone.
1: Silver.
0: Velociraptor.
1: Oh,
0: Velociraptor.
1: God.
0: Triassicario.
1: Oh, God.
0: Triassicario, what? Yeah. Dino knowledge. Tom Cruise. Dinosaur movie.
1: Uh-huh.
0: That's right. Rexy Business.
1: Gold.
0: And Gladiraptor.
1: Gold as well.
0: All right, Rhea, what have you got? Dinosaur movies.
1: This dinosaur loved riding a motorbike. It's Easy Raptor.
0: Is it?
1: It is Easy Raptor.
0: Okay. Right. Now I found that clip. It's never leaving the show day to day. How have we got 3 years without that one?
1: Sad movie when this dinosaur died. Oh no, Barney and Me.
0: That's gold plus. Barney and Me's genius. Well done.
1: How'd they get this big dinosaur on the ship? It's Titanicosaurus. Titanosaur is a very famous and large dinosaur.
0: Yeah, no, large one. Yeah, yeah, yeah.
1: Don't play it. Don't play
0: no,
1: it.
0: No,
1: don't
0: I am.
1: Take that off, Lockie. Take that off his board. And Saw, scary movie, Saw. Ooh.
0: Saw, yeah, let me go. Saurus.
1: No, what's even scarier?
0: Yeah.
1: Stegosaur.
0: Oh, bloody hell, so much hard
1: no,
0: work.
1: No, you just
0: got to
1: play that clip.
0: No, I'm not going to. It's childish. I got him. All right, Rhea, you ready to mark?
1: Let's do it.
0: Meet the Fossils.
1: Gold.
0: The Sound of Jurassic. Not music, Jurassic.
1: Silver.
0: Forgetting Tricera Marshall Tops.
1: Gold.
0: That's very good. Michael, well done. Dino, What You Did Last Summer.
1: Gold.
0: You, Me and Dorothy. Dorothy a Dinosaur.
1: Silver plus.
0: Oh, wow, this is a lovely one. I think this will take some beating. I Am Sam Neill.
1: Ah, oh, lovely.
0: That's Gold. A great one. Glenn, that's lovely. Zach and Mindy Make a Dino.
1: God, these are so good.
0: Santa, that's very good. Raptatouille.
1: Oh, my, that
0: well,
1: is...
0: Kenny Thompson, well
1: wow,
0: done.
1: Wow, that is gold triple plus.
0: Not Pretty in Pink, Pretty Extinct.
1: Gold triple plus
0: we
1: as well.
0: Have the yes. smartest listeners. Wow, that is great. David Beatty, well done. Casino.
1: Gold.
0: Toyosaurus.
1: Gold.
0: Freddy Got Fossilized.
1: Silver.
0: And Debbie Does Dactyls.
1: Oh, silver
0: oh,
1: plus.
0: Naughty. All right, then. Who is off to go and see Boys to Men,
1: wow.
0: Salt and Pepper, and Belle Biv DeBoe?
1: These were incredible, but Pretty Extinct is my favourite.
0: Dave, you are today's winner. Thank you very much for all those. That's the Christian O'Connell Show for today. We are back tomorrow. Tomorrow, Wednesday, we'll be straight into your stories of coincidence and chance. What Are the Odds is back. 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Thank you very much for joining us. We're back tomorrow. 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
11: This is the 80s at 8. Shane Bryan with you tonight. It's Chart Tuesday. We go back to July 1983, the time when the Police gave us possibly the biggest stalker song of all time.

0: on the 80s at 8. Shane Bryan with you. That was Rod Stewart, Baby Jane. We've gone back to July 1983 for Chart Tuesday, and that one was sitting at number 10 on the Aussie charts this week back in 83. Let's take a quick look at the charts around the world.
1: Check, check, check. Let's go. From London to New York, these were the songs taking over the world. It's the 80s at 8 Global Chart Hits.
0: Let's kick it off with the UK. At number 3 was Eurythmics with Who's That Girl?
2: Who's that girl running around with you? Tell me.
0: Another synth pop gem from Annie Lennox and Dave Stewart. Coming in at number 2 was Freeze with IOU, one of the pioneering electro pop records of the early 80s and a huge dance floor hit. But the number 1 song was Paul Young with Wherever I Lay My Hat.
2: Wherever I lay my hat, that's my home.
0: It took over the charts in the UK, originally recorded by Marvin Gaye. Paul Young turned it into his first UK number 1 and one of the standout pop soul hits of 1983. Let's take a look at the US. Coming in at number 3 was Irene Cara with Flashdance. Number 2, Eddie Grant with Electric Avenue.
3: We're gonna ride down to Electric Avenue, and then we'll take it higher.
0: Inspired by the famous London Street and packed with that unmistakable reggae pop groove. And the biggest song in America in July 1983, it had to be. It was The Police, Every Breath You Take. It spent 8 weeks at number 1 in the US, became the biggest hit of the band's career. And that is up next on the 80s at 8.
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0: What an incredible tour that would have been. Up next, sitting at number five, was Real Life, Send Me an Angel. 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

0: Well, that wraps it up for tonight. Tomorrow night on the 80s at 8, my special guest is Richard Bergman from the Sunny Boys. I'm alone with you tonight. I'm alone with you tonight. We've got a big announcement tomorrow night. The Sunny Boys box set is on its way. You get all the details and a reunion tour, believe it or not. The Sunny Boys, my special guest tomorrow night on the 80s at 8. We'll see you then. Thanks for keeping me company.
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0: Australian Crawl. And Men at Work. We'll rock the Berry Showground Saturday, October 24, with Birds of Tokyo, Vicar and Linda, Eskimo Joe, Boom Crash Opera, and Ella Hooper. 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

0: Christian O'Connell's show. Every Tuesday morning on the show, we ask you, how was your day yesterday? How was your Monday? How did you start the week? Are you a Monday winner or loser? Rio, which way is it for you?
1: I'm definitely still in loser mode. I'm still heavily, heavily jet lagged from our trip to Greece over the break. I thought I beat it. On Saturday night, I slept for 13 hours, which I've never done before.
0: I don't remember sleeping for 13 hours since I was 10 years of age.
1: Me neither. I thought, oh, I've finally done it. I'm the first person to ever beat jet lag.
0: Sleep it off.
1: Sleep it off. But it's you know, like when you wake up and you thought you've beaten the hangover?
0: Yeah,
1: but it turns out you're just still drunk. It
0: was hiding around a corner.
1: Yes, it was exactly that.
0: You haven't quite met the hangover. It appears like one in the afternoon.
1: Yes, just sneaking up behind you. That was Sunday night for me before our first show back. I was still so awake. At 1 a.m., I was just like eyes wide open, not even close to being able to sleep. And then I started to get tired at about 3 o'clock, so an hour before we had to wake up for the show.
0: Yeah, I woke up this morning, and I mean wide awake at 2. I've been up since 2:30.
1: You're kidding.
0: No, no. And just as I put my shoes on to leave the house at 5, I started to feel sleepy.
2: Oh, yes,
0: I was like, not now. You had your chance. We ain't getting anywhere near that bed for a while yet. There's a radio show to do. You got to watch what you say. I'm this close to getting cancelled at any break today. I actually think I'm more dangerous than if I was drunk during the show. Jet lag is a real thing.
1: It's crazy. I had a bath yesterday and I fell asleep in the bath and woke up to me slipping down like
0: what? That's really dangerous.
1: Choking on the bath water.
0: Oh, but then didn't you take sleeping tablets?
1: I did. I got a prescription for
0: temazepam. He's popping pills in the air.
2: Sounds like Whitney Houston.
1: Come on.
2: Rio.
1: I did this.
2: Careful.
1: They are. They're a bit... They're pretty heavy. They really knock you out. But then, it's good.
0: Because I'm always jealous. So on the flight back, going back to UK, where I was for the last 2 weeks, seeing my mum and dad, I was jealous on the long, so you have to do it in two stretches. Mm. So I changed to Singapore. And then it's like, it's 13 and a half hours.
1: Yeah.
0: And everyone was asleep.
2: Yeah.
0: And I can only presume they can sleep. I can't do that because to me it's like sleeping in public.
1: Mm. Are you?
0: I was awake. I tried so hard to go to sleep. I couldn't.
1: Is it the fear of people watching you sleep?
0: No, I don't know. It's just I can't relax. And then the crew were like, is there anything we can get you to help you sleep? I tried a chamomile tea with 3 chamomile tea bags in it.
1: No.
0: That still wouldn't do it.
1: It's not strong enough.
0: No. I was jealous of them. I reckon they're all on sleeping tablets, aren't they?
1: Yes, you need to get on the good stuff. Yeah, it really...
0: They've been to your doctor, have they?
1: Yes.
0: It's the same guy that looked after Michael Jackson, isn't it? It's Matthew Perry's guy, is it?
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0: Christian O'Connell Show. I'm a Monday loser. Yesterday, I was home alone. And so I took my daughter, Lois, who's 19. She's been off university for 2 weeks, so back home with us. It's been lovely having her back. And she went back to uni for a couple of days to see a young man who may or may not be her boyfriend. But I suspect. Mm-hmm. I pay more attention than those daughters of mine think. Always watching. Anyway, so I had to take her to Woolies to get some food for a couple of days to go back with. And I also was then getting dinner for myself. We go to the scanner and I say, I'm just going to do my bits first, okay, and then there's yours. All I had was a free-range chicken breast and a jar of mushroom chicken tonight sauce in a jar.
1: Ooh, that's rough. That's like a student's... That should be for her.
0: No, well... She leans in and she whispers to me, Dad, you're giving off major divorced dad vibes here.
1: Oh.
0: And I looked at it. It was just a chicken breast and a chicken sauce in a jar.
1: Bleak as.
0: I made it last night.
1: Oh, just come on now.
0: Oh, I feel like chicken tonight, chicken tonight.
2: It's better than Uber Eats.
0: Yes, exactly.
1: At least cook something. But there's a sadness to it a bit.
2: A single
1: chicken breast in a jar.
0: Yeah. Hey, a jar of grey. Beautiful, a jar of grey. Anyway, I make it. It's just like, I'm not even going to go and sit down. There's no point in this. I stand at the bench, slumped over, a mixture of jet lag and just sadness.
1: You've become
0: a jar of grey.
1: Did you have any side dishes with it?
0: Nothing.
1: That makes me deeply
0: no
1: sad.
0: No greenery.
1: Oh,
0: I was like, what if something happened to me right now and I hit the deck? They come in and find me and they go, oh my God, his last meal was chicken tonight, mushroom sauce in a jar and a solitary chicken breast.
1: He was ready
0: to greenery.
1: Go.
0: No greenery. You should know at this age, 53. Yes.
1: What sort of life was this man
0: leading? No life. And they took him away if you're going to live like that. The experiment didn't work.
1: He put his ashes in a jar of chicken tonight.
0: Yes, yes. But chicken tonight to me is 90s cooking.
1: Very much so, totally.
0: You know, even I was eating, I was like, my God, this was so big in the 90s. Mm. There was the TV advert, the dance, the jingle was everywhere. I didn't even know they still did Chicken Tonight.
1: Yeah, me neither.
0: No. Who knew? Who knew what that target audience must be?
1: They mustn't believe they're like that. Oh, my God.
0: God, we've had a sale on a Monday. Yes. This guy is winning goals. So anyway, I thought this morning, let's make a 90s menu. One of the main courses has to be chicken tonight. Yes. What else is on there? If you think about eating in the 90s, Viennetta is one of the dessert options. Mm. Obviously, you know, the show loves a Viennetta. What else should be on there on the 90s menu of our food? Well, I don't know what else you think a menu would be. Shoes?
1: I've got one.
0: Yeah.
1: Canton. Do you remember that, Patsy?
2: Oh, yeah. Making
1: Canton. It doesn't take long for the word to get around.
2: Na, na, na.
1: That was the peak of Asian cuisine back in the 90s. That was about as authentic as it got. And it was essentially chicken tonight, but in oriental form.
2: Sugary, syrupy sauce.
1: Yes,
2: What about apricot chicken?
0: I was about to say apricot chicken.
2: We still make that.
0: Yeah, no, that's back around.
2: Yes, yeah.
0: Do you know what? As I was looking at the ready meal section, right, in the supermarket yesterday, and I was looking at all the different ones now, there's like there's the people who are dieting or you know, cutting weight, something called My Muscle Meals or something like that. Mm. Then there's a whole new brand now, simply called, this is so frustrated, Air Fryer! It's in block capitals with an exclamation mark. And I got it. You just chuck this into the air fryer. I almost got one of those, but I can't give in that easily.
1: I must
0: imagine
1: have
0: there was that. I know. Imagine there was like another thing, just oven, 180 degrees, air fryer. There's no need for cooking instructions. It just yells it at you, air fryer.
1: All those pre-made meals now are just like, it's all about protein. Everything's like 60 grams of protein, 100 grams of protein.
0: Air fryer! All right, what is on the 90s? You're right, I think most 90s main dishes were chicken-based.
2: Yes.
0: Mm. Apart from a beef stroganoff.
2: Oh, I love a beef stroganoff.
1: Yeah. Will, my partner, made a beef stroganoff recently. Hadn't had it, probably since the 90s. Yes. It's a dense old meal, isn't it?
0: But I'll tell you what the densest meat meal was in the 90s. Meatloaf.
1: I've never had meatloaf.
0: Oh, you lucky thing. I'm jealous. I wish my body could forget all the meatloaf dinners I had in the 90s that Mum used to make.
1: Is it meat bread?
0: I tell you what, go and eat a shoe. And therefore, you've just eaten meatloaf.
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0: Christian O'Connell Show. Bart Adams back down under February, March next year. Head to Frontier Dooring to find out when you can get your tickets. Pre-sales Friday and then general is next Monday. Good luck. You'd have to take on Pats.
1: I will take on anyone, any man, any dog, any woman.
2: Any dog.
1: Look out.
0: Why do dogs want to go and see the Canadian?
1: I don't know, but look out, because this will be the 13th time, should I succeed, that I have seen my beautiful Brian Adams. And how is
0: poor
1: it?
0: Poor Brian Adams.
1: At what point
0: I bet he's nervous every time he gets to Melbourne.
1: No way.
0: You know?
1: How is it that it's on our 28th wedding anniversary?
0: Pats is his Mark Chapman.
1: Mark Chapman.
0: Don't stay at the Dakota Building when you come to Melbourne.
1: No, but I can't wait. He's my hall pass. He's coming on my 28th wedding anniversary, which is very
2: what an
1: fitting
2: anniversary present for Chris.
3: Wait, you're missing a third.
1: I'm so excited.
0: I didn't know people still had hall passes.
1: Absolutely, and he is my
0: that is the news today. I wonder if there's anyone else listening whose hall pass is Brian Adams. If you're going to use that pass, why go for a middle-aged man like Brian Adams?
1: Oh, no, he's a dish.
0: Didn't you hang out at his hotel a couple of years ago?
1: No, you sent me there on assignment. Remember, I interviewed him.
0: Well, was it an interview?
1: Oh, my God.
0: That's Anthony Piers Morgan.
1: It was charming. It was just beautiful. Oh, my God.
0: Didn't you have a bag of merch to sign?
1: No, yeah, but I was too shy. I thought, no, that's really distasteful. I don't want to look too
2: thin. Distasteful?
0: No, distasteful. No, if you threw your knickers at him, maybe there's a case for a little bit of distaste. But ask him to sign something as a genuine fan.
1: No, it didn't feel right. It kind of cheapened the whole moment for me. Like, it was, you don't understand.
0: Oh, that's
1: it was
0: very
1: a
0: cool
1: bucket list item. It was just,
2: And don't you say, Patsy, that he winked at you or he looked at you at a
1: he
2: concert?
1: He cuddled me probably twice and hashed me twice.
0: Probably a sty or something, you know?
1: Hashed me twice. Oh, he did. Yes, he pointed me out in the
0: A lot of allergies.
2: At the concert.
0: A lot of allergies in Melbourne. It's the allergy capital of Australia.
1: And I had witnesses. Yes, he did point me out. Yes, in the...
0: No, I think it was more to security. How did she get in?
4: I warn you.
0: How did she get in? There's photos everywhere. She's got a bag for life with a load of dodgy merch.
1: Oh, it was euphoric, I tell you.
0: From Temu, and it is not official BA stuff.
1: So good. Happy to go again for the show if you want me to.
0: Please.
1: By the way.
0: All right, no, let's do it. Let's do it. And this time, start with the signing. In fact, these days you get like 15 minutes allocated. Just use the whole 15 minutes getting stuff signed.
1: No.
0: Any questions? No. Oh, yeah, just can you sign this calendar as well?
1: And maybe my skin and I'll get a tattoo. People do that.
0: Yeah, and let's think about those kind of people.
1: What? I wouldn't mind doing it.
0: What, an actual, you'd have a permanent tattoo of his signature?
1: Yeah, I'd get him to sign somewhere on my body, I might say.
2: Somewhere on my body?
0: All right.
1: Is it too early?
0: And when you hear me go like this, all right, my family know that's our version. When Dad says that, it's like, and scene. Scene. The radio version is... All right. Okay. Yesterday, you're going to get jealous. You're going to go, my God, have you trained at the Cordon Bleu Academy? I had chicken tonight dinner for one.
2: Oh,
0: I felt like chicken tonight. I was just wandering around looking for an easy sauce to pour over a lone chicken breast last night for my dinner. And I saw chicken tonight. I couldn't believe it was still going.
2: Yeah.
0: Right. My daughter was like, what is that? Oh, and listen, young lady, back in the day, back in the 90s, everyone used this. If you had friends coming around, you would just pour chicken. Yeah. You really would.
2: The height of luxury.
0: It was like luxury in a jar.
2: I'm looking at this chicken tonight mushroom jar.
0: Oh, beautiful.
2: What a
0: chef's kiss. So many chef's kiss.
2: Fascinating colour.
0: Oh, it's a great colour.
2: Great.
0: It's a very, very original hue of mushroom.
2: Mm, it doesn't look like it's jam-packed with mushrooms.
0: No. They must have taken a bad camera angle. No. That had the right ratio to delicious runny, so runny sauce and mushroom. They'd really find over the decades, they've really honed that mix. Anyway, as we were serving up, I was thinking, this is a 90s meal. Mm. So this morning, with your donations and your ideas, we're going to try and recreate what would be the 90s menu. Someone wants to go, Rob, Christian, the old chicken Kiev.
1: Yes.
0: The best thing was about that first slice when the garlic butter would come oozing out.
1: Yeah.
0: Fried chicken, sausages, mashed potatoes, gravy, spaghetti bolognese, mac and cheese. That's from Frank. Chow mein and curry sausages.
2: Chow mein is huge.
0: Chow mein was massive. Bring it back.
1: Yeah.
0: Chow mein.
2: That was like the only Chinese dish.
0: Yes, you're right. That's how it started with chow mein. I don't think I've even said that in decades. Chow mein and curried sausages, as well as ham, steaks, pineapple, optional. Yes, I know what you mean. Pineapple was a big staple. Good morning, Christian. What about the prawn cocktail?
1: Oh, God, you've got to go the prawn cocktail.
2: What was the prawn cocktail?
1: Oh, delicious. Prawns, we have them every Christmas.
0: Yeah.
1: And you just slice up some lettuce, just a, you know, butter lettuce, and put the cocktail sauce over the top. Very simple, but very tasty.
0: Yeah, so you still get that now.
1: Yeah, absolutely.
0: I think it's back in.
1: Yeah.
0: Christian, my nan would always cook cheesy broccoli casserole. Comfort food. Not great for the arteries, but taste is great. Christian, why don't you a 90s degustation diner for us all?
2: Oh, that's a great idea.
0: Oh, that actually is a great thing. Invite listeners and have a 90s degustation dinner.
2: Matching wines.
0: Are we pairing it with wines and beers?
2: Matching goon.
0: A goomba.
2: This fruity Lexi will go lovely with
0: you. Christian, what about chili con carne from the yellow packet?
1: Oh, yeah.
0: Yeah, I know what you mean.
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0: Christian O'Connell's show and had your ideas. What would be on a 90s menu? Yesterday, I didn't know you could still buy it. It's still going strong decades later. Chicken tonight. Chef's kiss. Okay. What else would be on a 90s menu? I think that is a great idea, by the way, of us sitting down with our listeners and actually breaking bread, garlic bread, of course, over a 90s degustation menu.
1: Yes, Coles garlic bread.
0: It's got to be. That tasted great. Christian on the 90s menu, Mississippi mud cake.
2: What is that?
0: Yes.
2: Deep, rich mud cake.
0: Right. Yeah. Corned beef from white wine sauce.
2: Oh, God, I love corned beef.
1: Do you remember Silverside?
2: Silverside
1: with a bit of a hot English mustard and some white bread. That's all you need.
2: Still do it in the slow cooker. It's magnificent. Talking of the chicken tonight, you get the honey mustard. Just get a jar of that.
0: That's the other great sauce. Where it's not just a jar of grey.
2: Yeah. Jar of fluorescent yellow. It's fantastic. Yeah.
0: Christian, my mum used to go back in the 90s, ox tongue.
2: My father-in-law did offal. Depression era, they do everything. Yeah. Oxtail.
0: Christian, what about apricot chicken? I think that's probably the definitive 90s meal. Christian, porcupine meatballs. Popular when I was a kid. Christian was... macaroni cheese followed by apple strudel and custard.
1: Custard is a
0: dessert staple. It's the dessert gravy of the 90s. Custard.
1: Dessert gravy. Yes.
0: It is, isn't it? Yeah. Do you remember everything was just gravy dolloped on it, whatever it was. Yeah. You don't get a lot of custard these days, do you?
1: No, it's not in fashion.
0: You don't want to be selling custard to restaurants or going door to door now as the custard man. Christian, what about Steak Diane? Sydney. Yes, Steak Diane, yes. Christian, my mum used to make crock-pot chicken with tinned potatoes, tinned carrots. Everything was tinned. Jars and tins. Maybe a little bit of fresh celery. Delicious. Was it? Beef stroganoff. Tuna mornay. And also meatloaf. Oh, that a foul, dry old thing that was. Butchers and Caitlin, what else needs to be on the 90s menu, mate?
3: Every week, we would have it twice a week. It would be rissoles.
0: Yeah.
3: But my mum made it really fancy. She would take Vegemite scoops and put them in the middle of the rissoles.
0: I thought you said fancy.
3: Yeah, which would create this like saltiness through the rissole, and it was just absolutely divine.
0: Explains everything about producer Caitlin.
1: Sounds...
0: revolting.
1: Revolting, yes.
0: It does.
1: With all due respect to your mother.
0: You don't get on MasterChef this week, chefs. It's rissoles week.
1: Vegemite.
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10: Well, hello there, Amanda. How are you, my little black-shirted friend?
11: Black-hearted friend. I'm out of sorts today.
10: What's happened?
11: Oh, what's happened, Brendan? What's happened?
10: What's happened? I'll ease your burden.
11: Well, you created the burden. I'll start with what happened to my phone and then I'll tell you how my day went today. As we were leaving this place of work last night, I was plugging my phone into so it would charge on the way home, and it dropped between my seat and the middle console. I was able to grab it with two fingers, it dropped down again. I grabbed it with two fingers and it dropped down again. And I knew that you were just getting onto your bike. And I said, Brendan has longer hands than I do. He might be able to help here. You came over. All I saw was a flash of bum crack as you said, Lola, get in there and have a go. And I was grateful for your help until I don't know what you did.
10: I didn't do anything.
11: You moved the seat.
10: I didn't move the seat.
11: You put your knee on the seat and somehow the seat manoeuvred itself and moved and crunched my phone to smithereens.
10: Well, it didn't. Let me just say this.
11: What?
10: It wasn't me. It was your car that crunched your phone to smithereens. Secondly, I said to you, I'll have a look from the back. I'll scooch down. And you went, nah.
11: You couldn't have seen it from the back.
10: How do you know?
11: All I wanted was, because you couldn't have reached it.
10: You wouldn't let me assess the situation. So you went, standing there with one hand on your hip, get in there this way. And then I knelt on your seat, very mindful of the fact that don't want to touch any of the controls. And your car, because it's a German car, sensed a different weight variant between you and me. And
11: just it started, say it. You started it to move the seat my backwards. Phone.
10: But I couldn't even stop it because it was moving the seat back before I even had a chance. And I believe that you'd already moved the seat before this happened.
11: Well, my phone was crunched.
10: Yeah.
11: And just splintered pretty much.
10: Yeah, really so made a meal of it.
11: It made a meal of it. So anyway, I went home, didn't have a phone, couldn't do my Wordle, so that didn't feel good. But this morning, 9 a.m., there I was at the Apple store this morning thinking I'll have to get a new phone, obviously, transfer all the data over. And the minute they said, what's your Apple ID number?
10: Oh, that's the worst.
11: Have you ever felt more dumb than when you're trying to transfer data? I don't know my passwords. I don't know my Apple ID. I'd saved it somewhere in my phone.
10: Mm-hmm.
11: How was I going to access that? So I had to go home to drive all the way home again to get my iPad. Came back out to the shop again. And then it was about an hour and a half from there to download some stuff into a new phone. And what's happened now, I don't know how, the cloud has downloaded all Harley's stuff onto my phone.
10: Oh, look
11: I can't have access to my Instagram, to my photographs. I don't have access to my phone numbers, nothing. Mm-hmm. So now I've got to get someone, a geek who we sometimes use for other technological stuff at home, to come to my home tomorrow morning to extend this process for another 18 hours.
10: Yeah.
11: Brendan?
10: Well, it's not my fault. I could have just gone home and been blissfully unaware of all of this.
11: Well, that is true. And I think
10: your phone out.
11: If you had, I probably would have driven home and got some tongs and got it out.
10: Okay. Well, next time you yell out shrilly from the car park, Brendan, I won't come to your aid.
11: Oh, look. Anyway, it's happened now. It's happened now. And I've had it's been a pain in the neck of a day.
10: Of course, it's a terrible day for you. And I feel bad for dogs in prams wearing hats because they have been unviewed for some time.
11: Exactly. There's a whole lot of rescue dogs that have gone unobserved by me on Instagram
10: by you,
11: today.
10: Your so-called work.
11: Quite
10: that you
11: right.
10: Do.
11: And women who, how to dress over 50. They haven't been seen by me today. There's some recipes I haven't seen.
10: I just want to hear what Harley had in his cloud.
11: No, nothing of interest. I didn't have a look.
10: You had a good old man, did you? Don't worry. We'll sort it out for you.
11: Will you?
10: Yep.
11: No,
10: yep.
11: You won't. No. I'm not going to let you anywhere near it.
10: We've got an action-packed show today. Instagram makes its return. It's Tin Hat Tuesday. That's a comeback. Also, we can't do anything until we do the Fast Five.
11: And I've got a cold.
10: You have to. It's Jonesy and Amanda driving you home for Jam Nation. 2ST.

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0: You're listening to Jonesy and Amanda, and I do sound a bit clogged up. I'm having a ratty day. I can say this because Jonesy's not in the room. He, in way of trying to help me, actually broke my phone yesterday. So I've spent all the morning in trying to replace bits and pieces on my phone. It's still not back to normal. In the meantime, I do have a cold, and by way of appeasing me, he said he'd run to the chemist and pick a little something up. He's not back, but I think we have him on the line. Hi, Jonesy.
1: Yeah, g'day, mate. Give me a schooner anew and...
0: Are you threatened by how smooth my introduction was just then?
1: Have you done the introduction
0: yet? Yes, I have.

0: have, Brendan. And how are you going? Are you actually in the chemist? You're getting your ears pierced?
1: I'm back. I'm in the lift. I'm coming up the lift.
0: Are you? Well, that was pretty quick. That was a very quick journey. What did you buy me?
1: I got you some Lensip Max Decongestant from our friends at Chemist Warehouse. Ask for them by name.
0: And did you get anything from my schnoz?
1: Well, I said I can't get Sudafed and Lensip together. And I said it was for you.
0: Is that because what you're saying because we're on air?
1: No, they just said they heard the show and they said she doesn't need it. Oh. She doesn't want to be too wired.
0: So doesn't she? How dare they speak for me?
1: Well, exactly.
0: Like, oh, I can hear you. Where are you now? I can hear you puffing. And
1: I'm miles away. I'm just talking to the gang.
0: All right. Well, what would you like to do? Will we go to another song and then when you return, I'll be... Here he comes.
1: I'm miles away. I'm just talking to the gang.
0: All right. Well, what would you like to do? Will we go to another song and then when you return, I'll be... Here he comes now.
1: I'm here. Where are we up to?
2: Hang on. Because it's just silly.
0: Thank you for my Lensip. I appreciate it very much.
3: There you go. I've got a receipt so you can fix me up.
0: Okay, and I've got a receipt for my phone, so let's see if we're even.
3: You're not still going on about that
0: No, I've hardly mentioned it while you were gone.
3: Okay, well, what else have you got coming up?
0: Well, we've got lots of things coming up. We obviously have Tin Hat Tuesday. You going to catch your breath by then?
3: Well, I just ran up the hill. That's quite the incline.
0: You do boast about your fitness. You're going to be okay.
3: Well,
0: I'd hate you to, have an infarction or something. And coming up next, though.
3: Just simple, you're welcome.
0: One of the big sadnesses as we go towards the semi-finals and the finals of the World Cup is that Norway is out. And the world seems to have fallen in love with Erling Haaland. We're going to talk about that.
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0: Dance Monkey.
1: What are you saying, Brendan?
0: I think.
1: Which one came first? She had worked on Dance Monkey for a long time before
0: this
1: it was a song.
0: That's almost 10 years old. No, it was not 10. What year are we now? 2026.
1: Well, if Harlan did this song when
0: Sorry,
1: he was...
0: Sorry, Ryan, I'm making you do a lot of work today. I'm the one that ran to Chemist Warehouse.
1: If this happened when he was 15, and I don't know how old he is now, that's of no use to you at all, Ryan. Which song came first? How long is a piece of string, Ryan? Quickly.
2: It's hard to know because Tones and I was a busker for a long time.
1: That's right.
0: Okay, so what time did she do
1: that? She's had that.
0: She could have
1: started playing that when she was 10. Yeah, who knows?
0: Yeah, okay.
2: I'm going to need to do extensive research.
0: Oh, my God. Just what year did it come out?
1: Well, it's not about that. If she was busking with it years before that.
0: What, an old mate from Norway just got off his umlaut and heard it.
1: Oh, come on. If you're going to slag him, you can slag all of us.
0: What year?
2: Okay, well, the song was officially released in 2019.
0: 2019.
1: Okay. And how old was Harlan in 2019?
2: Okay. Putting it in.
0: What would you rather hear? Me run to Chemist Warehouse or Ryan?
2: Okay, he was 19 years old.
1: So Dance Monkey came out first.
0: There you go. Just saying.
1: What are you saying?
0: I think I've just done Adam Hills, the whole thing. Remember he opened that can of worms with
1: Kookaburra
0: sits in the old gum tree.
1: Look, you're saying the Dance Monkey came before this.
0: Yes.
1: And so he was just an idiot kid, so who cares?
0: It doesn't matter. He's worth a mozza.
1: Okay. Well, I look forward to you taking him to court and how popular you will be. You'll have your head in an Hermes bag. You'll be the raccoon that he's carrying around.
0: I'll be the stuffed raccoon. coming up, Tin Hat Tuesday, your conspiracy theories. The tin hats are at the ready. That's coming up. It's Jonesy and Amanda driving you home for Jam Nation.
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9: Tin Hat Tuesday, we've been away for a couple. This isn't my hat. Have you got my hat, Ryan?
8: What's happened?
9: This looks like some sort of underpants arrangement. Yuck. That's mine. Thank you.
8: What's happened to your hat?
9: I don't know. We've been away. Someone's used them to make garlic bread.
8: I thought we were doing tin hat underpants. That would explain the smell. Anyway,
9: I thought it might have
8: disappeared over the break.
9: There's still more conspiracy theories. Just so you know,
8: yeah.
9: I'm not a believer in these conspiracy theories, and I'm leaning into the ridiculous nature of it. Some of them I find disturbing, and I find it disturbing that a whole chunk of the world believes them, but I don't, just so we know, okay?
8: Yeah. If you'd like to join us, jonesydemanda.com.au. In the meantime, other fish to fry, the TV Week Logie Awards are coming up.
9: I almost forgotten about that.
8: And you are in the box seat to win the Bert Newton Best Bloody Presenter of the World Logie.
9: Wow.
8: And I think you're going to do it.
9: Well, I'm up against Robert Irwin, so, you know.
8: Come on. Yeah, you know, he gets too much staff as it is. He's going to win the gold Logie. So just between you and me.
9: Yes.
8: Why don't we have you win the Best Bloody Bert Newton Award?
9: You know what? All right.
8: And Rob gets the gold Logie.
9: Let's make it fair.
8: And then we're all there.
9: Everyone gets a prize.
8: We're all. She looks like a winner tonight.
9: All right.
8: I've got a little game for you.
9: Do you?
8: Yes. Which TV show is Amanda hosting? We'll have that for you next.
9: Can I play?
8: Yeah, you're the only contestant.
9: Okay. What a successful show.
8: That's coming up. It's Jonesy and Amanda driving you home for Jam Nation.
0: 2ST.

0: Hello there. It's Jonesy and Amanda driving you home this Tuesday, the 14th of July. On any other Tuesday, it would be an ordinary Tuesday, but no, today...
1: Sorry, everyone.
0: ...is a day that Amanda has a cold.
1: I know, but I'm feeling... It's one of those ones where I listen to my nose. I feel fine.
0: Yep.
1: I had a sound clocked, but I actually feel
0: fine. Stevie Nicks just rang and said, hey, back off.
1: That's my material, she said.
0: I'm doing backup sinus.
1: And I don't want to say anything about Bonnie Tyler.
0: Well,
1: but I might get that Strepsil gig now.
0: Not from poor sinuses, though.
1: No.
0: No. I'm not 100% sure, so. You okay?
1: Yes, I am. Let's get to it.
0: Hey, Tin Hat Tuesday, affix your tin hats.
1: I've got a couple of examples here. These are the ones that have come by my desk.
0: Yep.
1: This is one that's been around for a long time.
0: You don't even have a desk.
1: That's what's so crazy.
0: Bless you.
1: This one's been around for a long time, and I've heard this one too, but it keeps coming up again and again in this realm, and that is that, is Stevie Wonder really blind? In 2010, Paul McCartney knocked over a mic stand at a White House performance. Stevie Wonder caught it without missing a beat.
0: Yeah, that's like Daredevil, though.
1: Excuse me, it's Daredevil.
0: Well, Daredevil, Daredevil, the superhero.
1: Oh, yeah, we're talking about Stevie Wonder,
0: yeah,
1: isn't a Daredevil.
0: If you're blind, are you all your other senses?
1: But what
0: your
1: sense
0: olfactory
1: tells you,
0: senses.
1: What sense tells you the microphone stand has fallen over? Sorry.
0: I said bless you, three sneezes.
1: I know, and just one bless me is enough.
0: Yep.
1: So, well, that's not all it took. Apparently, he also, there are shots, people say he's attended basketball games. I think that's sus.
0: Right. Yeah.
1: People have said he's expressed, an interest in photography, which
0: yep.
1: they think is.
0: You know, I think people are just making this up.
1: And also he wanted to buy an aeroplane.
0: Oh, wow.
1: That one is unusual. Apparently he himself leaned into this. And there have been stories, and I've heard this.
0: Mm-hmm.
1: People have said they've been driving down Sunset Boulevard and they've seen him.
0: Driving a car. I won't have anything of it, okay?
1: Well, he himself leaned into this. In 2017, he said, this year I will reveal the truth. And do you want to know what the truth was? This is his quote.
0: Yep.
1: I'm actually blind.
0: Thank you, Stevie.
1: I've got another one.
0: Okay.
1: This one that came up this week. Excuse me. I'm having a sneezing fit and then it will be done.
0: I'm at this point where is this irritating or is it, it's kind of mesmerizing as well.
1: Well, I'm going to push through.
0: Okay.
1: Because I don't feel sick. I just sound like this. One more. Excuse me. And now let's continue. Dolly Parton was a recipient of a $2 million donation from Taylor Swift and Travis Kelce. They gave out a whole lot of money, over $20 million. On their wedding day.
0: Yeah.
1: And so she was a recipient of $2 million of that. And here she is. She recorded a video that has gone viral of her saying thank you.
2: This is Dolly. And I was just told that you two are making a donation of $2 million to my imagination library. Thank you, thank you, thank you. I'm blown away and overjoyed with that gratitude. Now, it's evident that you two have made giving back a key part of your life. So, hey, when you have your firstborn, can I have it? Because that is going to be one special baby.
0: What's so the problem here?
1: The problem is that apparently when she said, can I have your firstborn, can I have your baby, she did a symbol with her hands, which just looks like Dolly with her big long nails holding her hand a certain way. But people feel that that is the elite's symbol and the elite's eat babies. So Dolly is saying, can I have your baby because it would be delicious.
0: She doesn't look like
1: she could fit one in.
0: Yeah.
1: So people are saying.
0: And so that finger thing that she's doing now, which I'm doing
1: now. It's like
0: now,
1: a Thai dancer move. Like,
0: yeah.
1: Well, no, it's like the devil horns. It's kind of like, the bull horns, the devil horns. People are saying that is the sign that of an elite.
0: She looks like she's going to flick a boogie.
1: That's it. And that means she wants to eat their child.
0: Well, yeah, that sounds reasonable.
1: And completely
0: Why
1: reasonable.
0: Why wouldn't Dolly Parton want to eat Taylor Swift and Travis Kelce's little baby?
1: But why wouldn't she say so in a secret kind of way in a very viral video?
0: Have you got something you would like to share with us on Tin Hat Tuesday?
1: My sneezes have finished, so feel free to join us now.
0: Big Lemsip got to her.
1: That's right.
0: Tin Hat Tuesday is in session. It's Jonesy and Amanda driving you home for Jam Nation.
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0: Sydney, what?
1: Rob, are you calling us from a bunker?
2: Over.
3: No, I've been away.
1: Where have you been?
2: In a spaceship.
3: Doing some work on the underground hangars at Pine Gap.
1: What? Wow. Really?
3: No, it's a joke.
2: Oh. You see, we can't tell. We can't tell, Rob.
1: I would have
2: What's your conspiracy today?
3: All right. What's Cuba, Iraq, Afghanistan, Venezuela, and now Iran got in common?
2: I don't know.
3: America's only attacked all those nations because they don't have a Rothschild's reserve bank.
1: Oh.
2: Meaning what?
3: Meaning, right, now because they're attacking Iran, right, they're going to bring all the countries in the world in conformity so they can bring in the New World Order.
2: Is the Rothschilds behind this? Is this the point?
3: Well, they're one of the 13 banking families that run the banking systems around the world. Even our own Reserve Bank here in Australia is run by BlackRock, which is a subsidiary. It's a subsidiary of the Rothschild family.
2: Okay. And so you're saying, and I'm a bit thick with this stuff, that America has invaded all those countries because they don't have this banking system and they want to install this banking system.
3: Yeah.
2: They want them to get them on the Dolomites.
3: Yeah. Well, the Rothschilds use America to do all their bidding for them.
1: Okay. 13 banking families. So there's a lot of other banking families.
2: Well, there's Julie Anthony, her family.
1: From St. George Bank. And Happy Dragon.
2: Yeah.
1: So that's it. Do banks have the mascots anymore? Because you had Julie Anthony, Dragon.
2: That was the same one.
1: Yeah, no, Julie Anthony was not a dragon.
2: No, but that's the same bank.
1: She sang the national anthem at the end of the ABC.
2: That's the same bank.
1: No, but my point is, what other banks do they have?
2: I don't know. I mean, the Dolomites account. I've seen people travelling through Europe and going to the Dolomite Mountains and going, wow, look what Australian kids have funded.
1: I miss the banking people. Remember we have to have John Simon?
2: Yeah.
1: Well, saviour. Thank you, Rob. Until next time.
2: Thank you, Rob.
1: Kate has joined us.
2: Hello, Kate. What's your conspiracy?
4: Well, I have heard that those Olsen twins, the Mary Kate and Ashley,
2: yes,
4: who were on Full House,
2: yes,
4: have been tricking us for all these decades, and, well, I'll use plural, they are one person.
1: Yeah, I reckon so.
2: Why would you reckon so?
1: I was watching Full House.
2: Well, you only saw one at a time.
1: Yeah, there wasn't two twins.
2: No, that's right.
1: Because of child laws.
2: Yes, one was up a chimney at the time.
1: Come and clean the chimney while your sister acts.
2: What are people saying? Why would there be a conspiracy to pretend there were two?
4: Well, I think they're just trying to get themselves known a bit more. It's all about publicity and, they were identical and...
2: But haven't they been photographed together? Haven't they been seen together?
4: I think that was a hologram.
2: It's all very
4: modern.
1: And it is.
2: Very
1: modern. You always define.
2: So I wonder if there are other Sister Elizabeths listening to this and going, hang on a minute.
1: Hello.
2: Kate, thank you. I've enjoyed that one.
1: Thank you for all your calls. Tin Hat Tuesday, you can always join us, jonesydemand.com.au.
2: Can we take our hats off now, please?
1: If big conspiracy doesn't get to you first.
2: Sure.
1: Or we'll do that next week. Coming up, Instagram. And I saw a money-spinning invention, like a new entrepreneurial thing.
2: The Dolomites?
1: No, stop about the Dolomites. It was, and I thought, this is why we can't have nice things.
2: Oh, okay.
1: We'll talk about that next. It's Jonesy Demand driving you home for Jam Nation.
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4: Second day back from holidays and it's been a very eventful show.
5: Well, it has. Second day back. A few people have said that they've got colds after coming back from holidays.
4: Mm-hmm.
5: Seems to be the way, doesn't it?
4: You came back from China with a cold.
5: But no,
4: Last time we had that, it didn't work out well.
5: I didn't eat any bats.
4: It was Guy Sebastian's fault.
5: Remember he went to Wuhan.
4: Yeah, he was walking around the wet market.
5: And said he tasted some unusual food.
4: Three-piece feed of pangolin.
5: Well, I went to Brisbane as well. Mm-hmm. I didn't have any of that.
4: You're like a regular typhoid Mary. Anywhere else you want to go? Spread your disease. I, during the show, ran off down to Chemist Warehouse and picked you up some Lem Sips.
5: You did. It was very kind of you. And then I said, give me a call if you're not going to make it back. But you can't call my phone because my phone isn't working.
4: You know, I was just trying to help.
5: A little someone said, I'll try and help.
4: Let's
5: talk further about that next show in case anyone's forgotten what happened to my phone.
4: $2,000 on the line as well with Instagram. It's Jonesy and Amanda driving you home for Jam Nation.
0: 2ST.

0: Hello there, it's Jonesy and Amanda driving you home. I was just trying to help. The tribal drummer's beating for this. Your friend is in her car and the call came out,
1: Brandon!
0: And I ran into your car. I got into your car to get your phone back.
1: It slid down between the seat and the console. Somehow you putting your big bum in there moved the seat a bit back and it crunched my phone. Let's just plain and simple. There's no blame, but I'd like some acknowledgement.
0: Let me be the man and just listen to what I was saying. I said, let me get around the back here and get my fingers in.
1: No,
0: and
1: because you wouldn't have been able to get it out.
0: Why? How do you know that?
1: Because could see looking down that there was too much mechanicsy stuff between there and the back.
0: Yeah, but I'm a guy that knows that stuff.
1: But your hand couldn't have gone in there. It could go in from the top, not in from the back.
0: But you don't know that. You don't know that.
1: I know how big that space is.
0: I'm a helper. One night I was coming back from a lunch and there was a fellow with his bag just going through the city.
1: Have a big dollar sign on it. And a balaclava.
0: It was baggage. One of those baggage, you know, with the luggage. A traveller, he's come to our fair city and he just looked cactus. And I said, where are you going, mate? And he went, he didn't speak the English. And I said, where? And he said, hotel. And then I thought he meant the Marriott.
1: Why would you assume that?
0: Because he showed me a thing that said the Marriott.
1: Okay, well, that's fair enough.
0: And then I dropped him. We went through a few back alleys and got him into it. And then as I left, I realised sometime later, as I was walking around the corner, there he was again, still lost. And he, not the Marriott. And I said, and that was pretty much, I hadn't helped this guy at all.
1: No, the opposite of helpful.
0: And now the rain was coming.
1: Sometimes you're the opposite of helpful. Brendan, these are two stories about you.
0: Does that mean we don't
1: you.
0: Help anyone now?
1: It can happen. You try your best, but not always successfully. The tribal drum is beating for us, just trying to help.
0: Rhiannon has joined us.
1: What happened, Rhiannon?
2: So at my very first job, day one, I just started at Woolies. I was checkout operator and there was a guy that was trying to pay my FPOS and it was the old swipe time. So there was no tap and go. It was the old school and it was a dodgy FPOS machine. So he's swiping and swiping and it's not working. I go, okay, I'll give it a go. And I do one swipe and I snap the card right in half.
1: Let me have a go.
0: You were just trying to help me.
1: Oh, that is perfect.
0: And did
1: thank
0: that guy
1: you.
0: Say, please get me another card?
1: Thank you so very, very much.
0: No.
1: Thank you.
0: It's Rhiannon. Jess has joined
1: Hello,
0: us.
1: Hello, Jess. What happened?
3: Well, my daughter came home with a primary school art project and she had to paint onto a canvas. So she spent the evening painting this great wave onto the canvas. And she finished it, she went to bed and she was really quite pleased with herself. But every time I looked at it, because I'm actually a high school art teacher.
1: Oh, yes.
3: So I was looking at it and I thought, it's just not doing the vibes that I think it should. And the paint was still a little bit wet. So I just went into it and I felt like I was fixing it up. And I was looking at my art references and I was looking at artists and how I teach my students. So I was fully going into it. I was really inspired and I changed her canvas. And I was in the morning, she woke up and I'm like, look, I just added a little bit of flair to it. And she just burst into tears and punched it and put her hand through. And she's not handing it in. I'm not doing it.
0: So it looked good in your eyes.
3: Well, it was probably how I would direct my students to do it, but I didn't really let her express herself the way she wanted to.
1: No.
3: I shouldn't have interrupted her own learning process. Oh, it was not my place to touch it. But,
1: and to punch it and put a hole in it. That's what Pro Heart would have done.
0: You know, it's like that. You remember that fresco over in Italy and it was the
1: picture
0: of Jesus?
1: There's a woman who said she would restore it. She'd never done it before. She made Jesus look like Mr. Potato Head.
0: Thank you for your call. See, I don't feel so bad now. And don't stop helping people.
1: Don't stop helping people, but maybe, Brendan, you should. Instagram is coming up. $2,000 is on the line.
0: It's Jonesy and Amanda driving you home for Jam Nation.
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0: pleasure there, Steve?
1: No, it's all good. All clear on my end.
2: Okay. All right, Steve, we've got 10 questions. We've got 60 seconds. If you're not sure, say pass. We might have time to come back, okay?
1: Awesome.
2: Steve, good luck, because here we go. Here comes question number one. What fruit is used to make wine?
1: Grapes.
2: Question two. How many dwarves was Snow White friends with?
1: 12.
2: No.
3: No, not 12.
2: No. She wasn't friends with
1: seven.
2: A cricket tweet.
3: Seven
2: cricket
3: dwarves.
2: Team. No, there's only seven.
3: Oh, 12?
2: Oh, Steve, plops. I don't know what you were thinking of.
3: It's a lot of dwarves in the bath.
2: She needs a bigger bath.
3: All feeling happy. So happy you got out.
1: Thanks, Steve.
2: Oh, sorry, Steve. Thank you.
3: I'm here all week. Try the fish. Well, it'll be back tomorrow. JonesyAndAmanda.com.au, by the way,
2: now,
3: if you'd like to.
2: My phone isn't working very well, and so I couldn't scroll last night.
3: Yeah.
2: Luckily, I had some old scrolls. The Dead Sea Scrolls that were ready to go. Some of the proceeds of my evening scrolls are coming up next.
3: It's Jonesy and Amanda driving you home for Jam Nation.
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11: Good morning, I'm Pete Andrea, first in local. A Surfside man banned from living there after being bailed on rape and armed robbery allegations is set to fight the charges. Batemans Bay local court's been told Budu Vella will plead not guilty to offences relating to an alleged attack on a Murramurang walking trail in November last year. The 27-year-old didn't appear in person during the brief mention after being ordered to live with his mum at West Wyalong, part of his strict bail conditions. The Telegraph reports that the court heard he'll be committed to stand trial when he reappears next Monday. Shoalhaven and Highlands farmers grappling with fuel and fertiliser costs will get the chance to discuss renewable energy solutions at a conference next month. The National Renewables and Agriculture Conference runs on August 12, covering everything from battery storage to on-farm fertiliser production. Founder Karen Stark says Australia imports 90% of its refined fuels, leaving farmers exposed to global supply shocks. Premier Chris Minns has pledged to press ahead with the controversial gun buyback scheme, despite the ACT being the only other jurisdiction to sign up. Despite that, Minns says the New South Wales government is still committed to the scheme. Southern Highlands firearm wholesaler Craig Golding is questioning where's the cash coming from.
12: New South Wales is the only state that is still supporting a buyback. Every other state has said no. New South Wales is broke. We're on the verge of a recession. Where's Minns going to get $1 billion to buy back legal firearms?
11: A new community waste education facility's opened on the Southern Highlands. The education hub at the Upcycle Centre in the Mossvale will provide workshops, school visits and community programs focused on recycling, waste avoidance and resource recovery. Funded through the New South Wales Government Waste Strategy, the hub is located at the Resource Recovery Centre and complements the existing Upcycle Centre, which gives reusable household items a second life. In sport, results in two football South Coast knockout matches played last night. Wins to the Albion Park White Eagles in both grades, 1-0 over Port Kembla in the Youth Cup and 2-0 over South Coast United in the Burt Bampton Cup. That is your local news first. I'm Pete Andrea.
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0: Australian Crawl. 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
15: Morning, I'm Pete Andrea, first in local. First responders say a woman is extremely lucky she wasn't more seriously injured in a four-vehicle pile-up that closed Picton Road yesterday. The vehicle, driven by the 20-year-old, had its engine ripped from the car, leaving her trapped inside. Two truck drivers and the driver of a van escaped serious injury. Police investigating reports the woman's vehicle swerved onto the wrong side of the road. Shoalhaven-based company has picked up over $32,000 in a startup grant from the state government to expand research into electric-powered jet skis. That's Good Proprietary Limited is looking at retrofitting jet skis with electric motors and is investigating how to increase the power output of its EV jet ski. Kiama MP Caitlin McInerney says it's groundbreaking stuff.
16: This funding is going to make it easier to take that idea from the drawing board out to market and help a homegrown talent scale up and keep pushing the boundaries in that e-marine space.
15: A major conference on renewable energy and agriculture will be held next month with sessions on electric vehicles, solar irrigation and biofuels. Speaker Francis Clark will share how he installed the state's first bi-directional EV charging system on his Southern Tablelands farm. Other speakers include farmers who graze sheep under solar panels and a Tarago farmer who utilises stored battery power supplied by his electric vehicle. Shoalhaven and Highlands farmers have been invited to turn up. In sport, the Illawarra Academy of Sport is expanding its reach after being awarded management of the Southeast Sports Academy. The move will see the AIS oversee athletic development programs across 8 additional local government areas, including Bega Valley, Yorubadella, Goulburn and Queanbeyan. That'll see around 200 young athletes supported each year, strengthening pathways for regional sporting talent. That's your local news first. I'm Pete Andrea.
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17: Good morning, I'm Rob McLennan. Donald Trump has backflipped on his plan to charge ships passing through the Strait of Hormuz just 5 hours before it was due to come into effect. He now says he will seek investment deals with Gulf states to cover the cost of keeping the waterway open. It comes after the US launched bombing raids on Iran for the third night in a row. Angus Taylor's officially ruled out any deal to form government with One Nation, even if it would help the coalition return to power. The opposition leader telling 7:30 they'll get there on their own.
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17: Spain and France are facing off for a spot in Monday's World Cup final. A short time ago, Spain leading 1-0. England meets Argentina in the other semi tomorrow morning. James Heard won't reveal the details of his latest chat with the Bombers after meeting officials again about the coaching role.
20: When you go into confidential conversations, you keep those confidential. So complicated rather than hard.
17: And the West Tigers will have to pay $500,000 of Jerome Luai's salary when he moves to the Eels next season.
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22: Good morning. Between Control and Barrie, no problems on the Princess Highways. Make your way north and the southbound. From Vincentia, the Wool Road and Islandport Road, they're looking okay. And from Mossvale, you'll have a good run on Illawarra Highway as you make your way to Robertson. And from Southern Highlands, the new motorway moving steadily north and southbound. The census is coming this August. 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I'm Ian Wallace. That's latest 2ST traffic.
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1: 2ST weather.
2: Moderate fire danger for the coast and highlands today. A strong wind warning for coastal areas. Some areas of morning frost about higher ground, and then a mostly sunny day. Slight chance of a shower near the coastal fringe. Near zero chance of showers elsewhere. Winds from the west to southwest, 15 to 20 k's, turning southerly, 15 to 25 k's during the morning and becoming light late this afternoon. A high of 17 for Nowra Bomaderry, 16 for the Bay and Basin, 16 for Milton Ulladulla, 12 degrees in the Highlands today. Tomorrow, partly cloudy with some showers along the coastal fringe. Partly cloudy with some showers on Friday, most likely in the morning, and slight chance of a shower for Saturday. It's currently 9 degrees in Bomaderry, 10 at Sanctuary Point, 10 degrees in Ulladulla, 5 in Mossvale.
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2: A very good morning to you as you get up with Max on 2ST. It's 6:07, getting up to the news that the NRMA is encouraging all states and territories to follow New South Wales' lead in removing reduced speed limits for roadworks when no workers are on site. As of this month, speed limit signs must be removed from New South Wales roads when it's safe to do so and no one is working on the road. Police argue that lower speed limits are important because roadworks can still pose safety risks outside construction hours. Getting up to the news that the Australian Signals Directorate, ASIO, has warned that Russian hackers are targeting critical industries, including defence, communications, energy and financial services. The agency says hackers are trying to access info through network devices such as laptops that have outdated software and predictable passwords. Government and industry bodies are being urged to take steps, including updating software and securely storing passwords to mitigate the risk. And getting up to the news that Spain have taken a 1-0 lead against France into half-time in the World Cup semi-final being played in Dallas. Second semi-final will be played tomorrow morning, Argentina versus England, for a spot in the final to be played Monday morning, our time. Vamos, España! Coming up on the show today, we'll look at the declining birth rate in Australia. I've got an interesting story to tell you about self-driving cars, and you're listening out for Santa. Yep, I know it's July, but we're celebrating Christmas in July on 2ST. When you hear Santa saying ho, ho, ho sometime this morning, call in on 44 232 999 for your chance to come to our Christmas in July dinner at the magnificent Sandbar Restaurant and Bar in Huskisson, Saturday week, July 25. Listen for the ho-ho-hos for your chance to win. Secret Sounds worth $1,000. We'll get into that right after this on 2ST. Good morning. Get up.

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1: The Secret Sound jackpot currently standing at $1,000. Here it comes. Yesterday we found out that I'm not wiping my boots on a welcome mat. It's not a security screen door closing. And it's not the bottle chute at the old return and earn. But what is this sound? Get it right this morning. Earn yourself $1,000. Not bad, eh? Call now. Give it a crack. 444-232-999.
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1: $1,000 up for grabs at the moment with the Secret Sound. Let's go to Mossvale. Adam's on the phone. G'day, Adam.
2: Hey, Max. How you going, mate?
1: I'm good. What's on the agenda today, Adam? What's happening?
2: Not much.
1: Work.
2: Not very much.
1: All right.
2: Nah, unfortunately not.
1: Oh, no. Well, look, let's give you some spending money, hopefully. $1,000, that'd be nice, wouldn't it?
2: Yeah, it would be, mate.
1: Here comes the Secret Sound. All right, Adam, what do you reckon?
2: It wouldn't be unscrewing a torch, would it?
1: Unscrewing a torch. Let there be light. Not unscrewing a torch. Sorry, brother.
2: No worries. Thanks, mate. You have a good day.
1: You too. Thank you very much. Let's go to North Nowra. Chris is on the phone. G'day, Chris.
3: Hey, Maggie.
1: Chris, much happening today?
3: Oh, just going to take the dog for a walk shortly.
1: Oh, that'd be nice. It was beautiful. Did you go yesterday morning? It was a great sunrise yesterday morning.
3: Yes, fantastic.
1: The sky looked really, it was silvery and purple. It was like, it's one of those sunrises that reminds you that we're actually floating in space. It looked very celestial. Anyway, I'll stop waxing philosophical. Here comes the Secret Sound. What do you reckon, Chris?
3: Are you putting a new pod in the coffee maker?
1: Putting the pod in the coffee maker. Getting ready to start the day. Let's see. It is not. Jason, sorry. Chris, what's your dog's name?
3: Cerberus.
1: Cerberus, the three-headed dog at the gates of hell? Good grief.
3: Yep.
1: Well, you better take him for a walk before he gets angry. Yep.
3: Absolutely.
1: Thank you, Chris. See you later.
3: Bye.
1: Bye-bye. What a fantastic name for a dog. Jason's in Bomaderry. G'day, Jason.
4: Hello, Max.
1: Have you got a dog, Jason?
4: Have I got a dog? Yes, I've got a dog.
1: What's your dog's name?
4: Nala.
1: Noah?
4: Nala the Husky.
1: Oh, I love a Husky. They have the most fantastic eyes. Those just hypnotic eyes.
4: She's got beautiful eyes and she loves dropping hair everywhere.
1: There you go. Oh, well, let's see if we can give you $1,000 to buy a bit of a good vacuum cleaner.
4: Lovely.
1: Here comes the Secret Sound. What do you reckon, please, Jason?
4: Am I trying to get biscuits out of a plastic, out of a biscuit bag?
1: Biscuits out of the bag.
4: Plastic tray bag.
1: Yeah, I know the sound with your sayos or whatnot. Let's see. It's not getting biscuits out of the packet.
4: Done
1: indeed. Hey, have a great day.
4: You too, Max.
1: Bye
4: for now.
1: See you later. Bye-bye. No luck with the Secret Sound in round one today. Round two coming up after 8 o'clock. Check out the growing list of unsuccessful guesses online at 2st.com.au. Spandau Ballet now. No, it's true. On 2ST, 22 past 6.

0: 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Spain have gone up 2-0 against France in the World Cup semi-final currently being played in Dallas, Texas. Vamos, España! News on the way. After the news, we shall do, well, we'll check the rail and road conditions for the morning, and we'll do today's On This Day. It was on this day in 2001 that Billboard announced their top adult contemporary song of all time. What do you think that might have been? And on this day in 2012, a huge song released, huge in terms of, well, being very popular and also the number of views it would go on to receive on YouTube. It's a bit of an earworm, and you'll find out what it was with On This Day. It's on the way right after the news. Pete Andrea, local news first, coming up next on 2ST. Hope you're having a top start to the morning.
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5: Hi there, I'm Pete Andrea, first in local. A New South Wales farmer says electric vehicles could become a valuable energy asset for agriculture, providing benefits that go well beyond transport. Francis Clark, who runs about 50 Angus breeding cattle near Tarrigo, has spent more than 2 years using his vehicle, a Nissan Leaf, to store solar energy, power his home, and export electricity to the grid when prices are favourable. Mr. Clark says many people overlook the value of EV batteries, noting the battery in his Leaf is around four times larger than a typical home battery system. A big task ahead for outgoing Illawarra Shoalhaven Health CEO Margot Maines. After 12 years in the region's top health job, she's taking up a New South Wales health challenge focused on reducing hospital bed block, especially among aged care and disability patients awaiting care.
6: At the end of the day, I've gone to that role because I want to see older people and people with a disability get the right services and be in the right place and have what's needed for them to be at their best.
5: 3 months behind bars for an Arrow man who bashed and badly injured an elderly cat with a metal pole. 43-year-old Alan Francis Gamble was convicted in April after failing to appear in court. Yesterday, that sentence was confirmed when he lost an appeal to have the conviction overturned. The South Coast Register reports Gamble had previously been hospitalised because of mental health issues. Winchcarrie Libraries is hosting a free author talk with Ed Copper at Barrel Memorial Hall on August 4. Copper will discuss his new book, Angertainment, which explores the impact of social media outrage on modern life. The event is free, but bookings are essential. In sport now, round 12 for the New South Wales Premier League netball at Homebush tonight. The South Coast Blaze heading north to take on North Shore United in both the under-23s and the Opens. North Shore are sitting in fourth spot on the under-23s ladder, third spot on the Opens ladder. First match on court is the under-23s at 7 p.m. That's your local news first. I'm Pete Andrea.
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7: Hello, I'm Rob McLennan. The opposition leader says the makeup of the coalition will not be changing, with Angus Taylor officially ruling out on 7:30 a deal to form government with One Nation.
8: I'm ruling it out. There's no plan. I can tell you right now, and I have been very clear about this. And the reason is simple. One Nation would, as a government, leave us with an eternity of pain.
7: Donald Trump's plan to slap massive tolls on ships passing through the Strait of Hormuz has been abandoned. The US president announced yesterday the US would apply a charge equal to 20% of each ship's cargo starting today. He now says Middle Eastern states are offering to invest billions and billions of dollars into the United States instead. A state funeral will be held for former MP and Victorian broadcasting legend Darren Hinch next Monday. Aussie loyalty scheme Flybuys is going all out to attract new members, increasing the rebate for a single transaction from $10 to $100. But that's only if you have enough points to cover it.
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7: At the World Cup, France looks like falling by the wayside. It's now 2-0 down in the second half of its semi-final clash with Spain. Benji Marshall has dismissed reports of a rift with Jerome Luai, who'll leave the Tigers at the end of the season after signing a one-year deal with the Eels.
9: A lot of things have been sort of made up, insinuated or guessed.
7: And in AFL, Collingwood's Billy Frampton is free to take on the Blues on Saturday night after the tribunal downgraded his rough conduct ban to a fine.
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4: 2ST Traffic.
10: Tom Wrong, now the Princes Highway, not too bad at the moment. North and southbound as you make your way past Turpentine Road and Camberwell Mountain. Good run on Mossvale Road going east and the westbound. Between Barrel and Mittagong, Barrel Road is clear. And from the Southern Highlands, we do have a fair amount of traffic at times on the Hume Motorway. Make its way in northbound. Get on board. 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I'm Ian Wallace. That's latest 2ST traffic.
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12: Moderate fire danger for the coast and highlands today. A strong wind warning for coastal areas and some areas of morning frost about higher ground. A mostly sunny day today. Slight chance of a shower along the coastal fringe, near zero chance elsewhere. The wind from the west to southwest at first, 15 to 20 k's, turning southerly, 15 to 25 k's during the morning, and the winds becoming light late this afternoon. A high of 17 for Nowra Bomaderry, 16 for the Bay and Basin, 16 for Milton Ulladulla, 12 degrees for the Highlands. Partly cloudy tomorrow, medium chance of showers along the coastal fringe, slight chance of showers elsewhere. Partly cloudy with some morning showers on Friday, and partly cloudy, slight chance of a shower for Saturday. Right now it's 12 degrees at Culburra Beach, 9 degrees at Falls Creek, 10 at Bawley Point and 5 at Sutton Forest.
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1: On this day in 1983, the Saturday Night Fever sequel, Staying Alive, debuts in theatres, starring John Travolta. The Bee Gees also returned for the soundtrack with five new songs, including this one, The Woman in You, which only hits the number 73 spot in Australia. And I bet you didn't know, Staying Alive was directed by Sylvester Stallone.
2: It's

On this day in 1991, lead singer from Warrant, Janie Lane, marries Bobby Brown, the girl from the Cherry Pie video, in 1990. They divorced 2 years later.

On this day in 2011, to celebrate the 50th anniversary of their adult contemporary chart, Billboard publishes its list of the top 100 adult contemporary songs of all time. At number one, Truly Madly Deeply by Savage Garden.

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0: And let's keep YouTube open in your browser, because on this day in 2018, November Rain by Guns N' Roses became the first 90s video to pass a billion views on YouTube.

Linda Ronstadt, born in Tucson, Arizona, on this day in 1946. Born on this day in 1956 and passing away in 1980, lead singer from Joy Division, Ian Curtis. And on this day in 1958, John Lennon's mother, Julia, is killed by a car driven by an off-duty drunken police officer. The officer is later acquitted of the offence. Lennon was just 17 years old at the time.

0: That's a few things that happened in the world of entertainment on this day, the 15th of July, 2ST.
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Jonesy and Amanda for your drive home, the Savo, from 4pm. And speaking of roads, let's check the rail and road situation. This morning, South Coast Line trains running on or near to time. Southern Highlands Line trains, until further notice, may be delayed due to temporary speed restrictions at various locations. Plan your trip before you travel. 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Macquarie Pass closed tonight, 8pm through till 4am. Stop slow. Conditions in place at all other times. In Penrose, Penrose Forest Way closed between Hume Highway and Penrose Forestry Road due to severe weather damage, closed for the foreseeable. In Jamberoo, Jamberoo Mountain Road is closed between Misty Lane and Barren Grounds Road between 9am and 4pm today. Roadworks tonight on Mossvale Road near Camberwarra Lookout Road, 7pm through to 6am. Roadworks tonight on the Princess Highway at Plunkett Street, 8pm through to 5am. Roadworks all day, every day, Princess Highway, Jervis Bay Road intersection. And the stormwater pipe replacement continues at Gardner Road, Falls Creek, between 7am and 4pm today. And roadworks all day, every day in Mollymook on the highway between Warden Road and Slaughterhouse Road. Livetraffic.com for the latest traffic info. And as always, if you see something on the roads that I can share with other motorists to make their day just that little bit better, give me a call and I'll share the love. 44 232 999.

0: Babylon with Boney M. As you get up with Max on 2ST, 3 minutes away from 7 o'clock. Coming up after seven, we'll hear about Australia's declining birth rate. An interesting story to tell you about self-driving cars. And you're listening out for Santa Claus this morning. When you hear Santa, be the third caller through on 44232999 to score an invite for you and a friend to come to Christmas in July at Sandbar Restaurant and Bar in Huskisson. That and more on the way after the news. Local news first with Pete Andrea is coming up next. Hope you're having a heck of a start to your day.
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14: Good morning, I'm Pete Andrea, first in local. A Surfside man has been ordered to face court via video link next week to be committed to stand trial for allegedly raping a woman and robbing her at knife point. 27-year-old Budi Vella was arrested after the victim reported the alleged attack in November last year. He was held in jail on remand until being freed on strict conditional bail in March. The Bay Post reports Vella's lawyer has told Bateman's Bay local court his client intends pleading not guilty. Local innovation has attracted over $32,000 state government funding to further develop jet skis retrofitted with an electric motor. Kiama-based That's Good Proprietary Limited has already fitted EV power, replacing petrol jet ski power plants. MP Caitlin McInerney says they're now working to increase the power produced by the EV jet ski.
15: We have so many great innovative businesses here in the Shoalhaven, and it's fantastic to see a local company recognize
2: recognised for their concept.
14: A major conference on renewable energy and agriculture will be held next month, with sessions on electric vehicles, solar irrigation and biofuels. Speaker Francis Clark will share how he installed the state's first bi-directional EV charging system on his Southern Tablelands farm. Other speakers include farmers who graze sheep under solar panels and a Tarago farmer who utilises stored battery power supplied from his electric vehicle. Shoalhaven and Highlands farmers have been invited to turn up. Essential Water Mains renewal works on Bong Bong Street in Barrel, originally scheduled to commence on Monday, July 20, has been delayed a week. Night works start from the 27th of this month between 9 p.m. to 6 a.m. Monday to Friday, minimising impacts on daytime traffic and local business. The project is expected to be complete by Friday, September 11, that is, weather permitting. In sport now, the Illawarra Academy of Sport set to take over management of Southeast Sports Academy. The appointment will extend the academy's footprint across southern New South Wales, providing athlete pathways and support programs to hundreds of emerging sports stars across eight councils from the south coast to the southern tablelands. That is your local news first. I'm Pete Andrea.
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15: Hi there, I'm Rob McLennan. Donald Trump has backflipped on his plan to charge a fee for shipping through the Strait of Hormuz. Instead, he's pitching a plan that would see Gulf countries broker trade and investment deals with the US.
16: This way, there's no fee. I don't like the concept of a fee, but at the same time, it's not fair that we're protecting this strait for the entire world.
15: The government may look to extend fuel relief for drivers as hostilities between the US and Iran re-intensify. Drivers are currently saving 16 cents a litre after cuts to the fuel tax were extended until August. Aussie businesses are going to the wall at a faster rate under the Albanese government than they were under the coalition. ASIC data reveals around 30 businesses a day have become insolvent under Labor, compared to 22 under the previous government. And a popular Toy Story Collector's Cup has been pulled from shelves due to a choking risk. They were available at Hoyt Cinemas between June 16 and 29.
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15: To the World Cup, where Spain is set to advance to next week's final. A few moments ago, it was leading France 2-0 in this morning's sudden death semi-final. A boost for the Dockers ahead of Saturday's AFL clash with Port. Coach Justin Longmuir saying Hayden Young will be good to go.
17: He trained really strongly today, so yeah, he's in a good space.
15: And in NRL, Jerome Luai will officially don the blue and gold next year, joining the Eels on a one-year deal before he signs up with expansion side PNG in 2028.
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18: Between Conjola and Kiama, at the moment you'll have a fairly good run on the Princess Highway going north and southbound. Falls Creek, Jervis Bay Road look okay to the Princess Highway. Glen Quarry, no problems on Sheikwas Road. And from the Southern Highlands, we do have a fair amount of traffic on the Hume Motorway making its way northbound, but it is moving. Get on board. 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I'm Ian Wallace. That's latest 2ST traffic.
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5: Moderate fire danger for the coast and highlands today. A strong wind warning for coastal areas and some areas of morning frost about higher ground. A mostly sunny day, a slight chance of a shower along the coastal fringe, near zero chance of showers elsewhere. The wind at first from the west to southwest, 15 to 20 k's, turning southerly during the morning, 15 to 25 k's, and the winds are becoming light late in the afternoon. A high of 17 for Nowra Bomaderry, 16 for the Bay and Basin and Milton Ulladulla, 12 degrees in the highlands today. Partly cloudy tomorrow with the medium chance of showers along the coastal fringe, slight chance of showers elsewhere. Partly cloudy on Friday with some showers, most likely in the morning, and partly cloudy on Saturday, slight chance of a shower. Right now it's 7 degrees in Nowra, it's 9 at St George's Basin, 8 in Milton, 5 degrees in Mittagong.
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5: A very good morning to you as you get up with Max on 2ST. It's 7 past 7. Getting up to the news that Telstra is accepting compensation claims from consumers and small businesses affected by last week's outage. Businesses do need to provide evidence to support their claims. Advocates are saying Telstra should take a more proactive approach, and Telstra executives will face a Senate inquiry on Friday. Getting up to the news that Anthony Albanese will today outline his vision for Australia's approach to artificial intelligence. Labor will develop a national framework to bring together its response to AI as it seeks to address the technology's growing economic and social impacts. The proposal comes amid debates over copyright, jobs and data centres, and the states are taking increasingly different approaches to approving infrastructure needed to power AI. And getting up to the news that Spain have beaten France 2-0 in the World Cup semi-final this morning in Dallas, Texas. They will meet the winner of tomorrow's semi-final between Argentina and England. Kick off for that one, 5 a.m. our time. Go the Spanish. Let's see, who shall I pick for that one? The other one, I think Argentina, for a Spain-Argentina final on Monday the 20th of July. Kick off once again at 5 a.m. Coming up on the show, we're going to look at the declining birth rate in Australia. A funny story to tell you about self-driving cars. And you're listening out for Santa Claus for your chance to score an invite to our Christmas in July dinner at the magnificent Sandbar Restaurant and Bar in Huskisson. When you hear Santa going ho, ho, ho, that's your cue to call 44-232-999, and third caller through will score two tickets to Christmas in July dinner. Nice one. Secret Sounds worth $1,000. We'll do that after 8 o'clock this morning. And better music and more of it on the way from Big Mountain, from Bon Jovi, and Meatloaf right now on 2ST.

0: Get up with Max on 2ST and don't miss a moment of 2ST. 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Whinjacarabee Shire Council advised that the upcoming water main renewal works on Bong Bong Street Barrel, originally scheduled to start next Monday the 20th, are now going to start on Monday the 27th of July. You may have already noticed that the southern section of the Station Street car park in Barrel is temporarily closed. It'll be temporarily closed right through till Friday the 11th of September, that area being used as a construction laydown area for project materials and equipments. And as of the 27th of July, Monday week, there will be night roadworks in Bong Bong Street right through till 11th of September from 9 p.m. through till 6 a.m. During the day, Bong Bong Street will remain open to traffic, but there will be temporary parking restrictions at property connection work areas, and there may be other closures as well, depending on the type of work they need to do. Now, if you want to find out more, you can contact the Council's Project Delivery Team on 1300 680 888, or you can go to the website wsc.nsw.gov.au. But those water main renewal works, they were going to start next Monday, but they are going to start the following Monday, 27th of July.
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1: And congratulations to Kerry from Sanctuary Point, who is now coming to our Christmas in July dinner at Sandbar Restaurant and Bar in Huskisson. They had a terrible line on the phone, so we won't get to hear from Kerry this morning. But Kerry, you're still coming. Well done. Now, the good people at Sandbar in Huskisson have sent me the menu for Saturday the 25th, Christmas in July. Oh my goodness, charcuterie, fresh prawns, baked brie with spiced figs, crispy pork belly with apple and quince compote, mustard crusted beef with onion jus and glazed ham, green salad, charred vegetables, and then smashed pav. Love a smashed pav with drunken cherries and mascarpone. What an absolute treat that classic banquet menu is going to be. You could be there, courtesy of 2ST, but if you want to join us on the night, even if you haven't won an invitation, you can book in. It's $75 per head, and if you want to be a part of our Christmas in July, you can do that, or you can cross your fingers and hope you win a double pass either tomorrow or on Friday. More details at 2st.com.au, but well done to Kerry from Sanctuary Point. Come to celebrate Christmas in July with 2ST on Saturday week. It's 7:23.

0: Get up with Max on 2SC, 27 past 7, Big Mountain, doing Frampton's Baby I Love Your Way. Lifeblood Mobile Donor Centre moves to Picton today at the Memorial Park in Argyle Street. It will be there right through till Sunday. And then starting Tuesday the 11th of August, the Donor Centre moving to the Ulladulla Visitors Centre on the Princes Highway. 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News on the way. Local news first with Pete Andrea coming up next. Hope you're having a great start to the day.
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1: Good morning, I'm Pete Andrea, first in local. A Surfside man banned from living there after being bailed on rape and armed robbery allegations is set to fight the charges. The South Coast Court has been told Betty Vella will plead not guilty to offences relating to an alleged attack on Murramurang walking trail in November last year. The 27-year-old didn't appear in person during a brief mention after being ordered to live with his mum at West Wylong, part of the strict bail conditions. The telly reports the court heard he'll be committed to stand trial when he reappears next Monday. A Shoalhaven-based company has picked up over $32,000 in a startup grant from the state government to expand research into electric-powered jet skis. That's Good Proprietary Limited is looking at retrofitting jet skis with electric motors and is investigating how to increase the power output of its EV jet ski. Kiama MP Caitlin McInerney says it's groundbreaking stuff.
2: This funding is going to make it easier to take that idea from the drawing board out to market and help a homegrown talent scale up and keep pushing the boundaries in that e-marine space.
1: Shoalhaven and Highlands farmers, meanwhile, grappling with fuel and fertiliser costs, will get the chance to discuss renewable energy solutions at a conference next month. The National Renewables in Agriculture Conference runs on August 12, covering everything from battery storage to on-farm fertiliser production. Founder Karen Stark says Australia imports 90% of its refined fuels, leaving farmers exposed to global supply shocks. A new community education facilities opened on the Southern Highlands. The education hub at the Upcycle Centre in Mossvale will provide workshops, school visits and community programs focused on recycling, waste avoidance and resource recovery. Funded through the New South Wales Government Waste Strategy, the hub's located at the Resource Recovery Centre and complements the existing Upcycle Centre, which gives reusable household items a second life. In sport now, results in the two football South Coast knockout matches played last night. Wins going to the Albion Park White Eagles in both grades, 1-0 over Port Kembla in the Youth Cup and 2-0 over South Coast United in the Bert Bampton Cup. That is your local news first. I'm Pete Andrea.
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3: Good morning, I'm Rob McLennan. Donald Trump has backed down on his demand that ships passing through the Strait of Hormuz pay a 20% toll, claiming he struck investment deals with Gulf states instead. And with the peace deal in tatters, the president says he doesn't regret lifting the blockade to begin with.
4: I wanted to give them a chance at making a deal. You know, we had a deal 2 days ago, it was done. And then all of a sudden, they couldn't do it. They didn't like something about the deal.
3: One Nation Senator Malcolm Roberts is facing fresh scrutiny over comments he made on a podcast last year. He told the program the Russian president had earned his respect for invading Ukraine. Plans to increase the amount of PFAS chemicals farmers can spray on berries has prompted pushback from health and enviro groups. Some experts say the jury is still out on the long-term impacts. And Prince Harry's visit to the UK apparently caused so much stress for King Charles, he's planning on cutting Harry out of his will.
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3: Spain has reached the World Cup final after a dominant 2-0 win over France this morning.
6: A spectacular Spanish display. Spain! Spain, the European champions, will play the World Cup final.
3: That call on SBS, Spain now taking on the winner of tomorrow's semi between Argentina and England. And briefly to AFL, Tasmania is keen to bring Brad Scott down to the Devils as its inaugural head of football.
0: 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Princes Highway, South Nowra. 2ST Traffic.
7: In the Bomber Dairy, no problems on Little Road and Bolong Road. Milton, now the Princess Highway, getting busy at times around Matron Port of Drive, but it is moving. Between Robertson and Mossvale, no delays on the Illawarra Highway in both directions. And from Southern Highlands, good run on Hume Motorway at the moment going north and southbound. 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I'm Ian Wallace. That's latest 2ST traffic.
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14: 2ST weather.
15: Moderate fire danger for the coast and highlands today, a strong wind warning current for coastal areas and some areas of morning frost about higher ground. A mostly sunny day with the slight chance of a shower along the coastal fringe, near zero chance elsewhere. The wind at first from the west to southwest, 15 to 20 kilometres an hour, turning southerly 15 to 25 k's during the morning, then becoming light in the late afternoon. A high of 17 for Nowra Bomaderry, 16 for the Bowen Basin, 16 for Milton Ulladulla and 12 degrees in the Highlands. Tomorrow, a partly cloudy day with a medium chance of showers along the coastal fringe, slight chance elsewhere. Partly cloudy Friday with some showers, most likely in the morning, and partly cloudy with the slight chance of a shower for Saturday. Right now, it's 7 degrees in Canberra, it's 8 at Lake Conjola, 8 degrees at Lake Tabari, 5 degrees in Almerton.
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0: Get Up with Max on 2ST, 18 minutes away from 8 o'clock. Data has been released from the latest research commissioned by IVF Australia and three other state-based IVF organisations. They sampled 2,000 Aussies about their attitudes around fertility, and it comes as the Australian birth rate is plummeting. Our birth rate sits at a record low in Australia, 1.48 babies per woman. That is well below the replacement level, which is 2.1. And the survey found that often male partners don't really think that the lack of fertility or infertility is about them. Only 20% of Aussie blokes feel comfortable talking about fertility with their friends and family. In fact, the survey found that Aussie blokes would rather talk about work stress, relationship issues, and male baldness than talk about infertility. But 80% of people did feel the pressure of their biological clock ticking along. We're strange, aren't we, humans, especially males? We'd rather talk about baldness than reproducing and populating the human race. It's very strange. If you'd like to find out more details about that very interesting survey, you can go to IVF Australia's website, which is ivf.com.au. They actually have a clinic. The nearest one to us is in Bomaderry. Bee Gees on the way right after this on 2ST.
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It's the special Christmas in July sale at the Wernink Craft Cottage. 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We're talking about Christmas a lot this July, aren't we, at Wernink Craft Cottage on the edge of Marriott Park in Plunkett Street, Nowra. You can find details on the community page at 2st.com.au.

Get up with Max on 2ST, 6 minutes away from 8 o'clock. Mostly sunny today. There might be a shower along the coastal fringe and some showers towards the end of the week as well. Full weather update on the way after the news at 8.

0: Get Up with Max on 2ST, 3 minutes away from 8 o'clock. Coming up after 8, a cautionary tale about self-driving cars. We will do today's On This Day. Graham Day's back. We'll find out what's happening in his show this morning between 9 and 12. And the secret sound's worth $1,000, and we shall do that right after the news. Local news first, coming up next with Pete Andrea. Hope you're having a great start to your day.
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16: Good morning, I'm Pete Andrea, first in local. A big task ahead for outgoing Shoalhaven Health CEO Margot Maines. After 12 years in the region's top health job, she's taking up a New South Wales health challenge focused on reducing hospital bed block, especially among aged care and disability patients.
17: At the end of the day, I've gone to that role because I want to see older people and people with a disability get the right services and be in the right place and have what's needed for them to be at their best.
16: A local farmer says electric vehicles could become a valuable energy asset for ag, providing benefits that go well beyond transport. Francis Clark, who runs about 50 Angus breeding cattle near Tarago, has spent more than 2 years using his vehicle, a Nissan Leaf, to store solar energy, power his home, and export electricity to the grid when prices are favourable. Mr. Clark says many people overlook the value of EV batteries, noting the battery in his Leaf is around 4 times larger than a typical home battery system. 3 months behind bars for a Nowra man who bashed and badly injured an elderly cat with a metal pole. 43-year-old Alan Francis Gamble was convicted in April. After failing to appear in court yesterday, that sentence was confirmed when he lost an appeal to have his conviction overturned. The South Coast Register reports Gamble had previously been hospitalised because of mental health issues. Winchacarabee Libraries is hosting a free author talk with Ed Copper at Barrel Memorial Hall on August 4. Copper will discuss his new book, Angertainment, which explores the impact of social media outrage on modern life. The event's free, but bookings are essential. In sport now, round 12 in the New South Wales Netball Premier League comp at Homebush tonight. The South Coast Blaze heading to take on the North Shore United in both the under-23s and the Opens. North Shore sit in fourth spot on the under-23s ladder, third on the Opens ladder. First match on court is the under-23s at 7 p.m. That's your local news first. I'm Pete Andrea.
18: 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National news now.
19: Morning, I'm Rob McLennan. Angus Taylor has officially ruled out any deal to form government with One Nation, even if it would help the coalition at the next election. The opposition leaders told 7:30 they'll make it on their own.
20: We've got absolutely no plan for a deal with One Nation to form government. We want to form government in our own right, in our coalition. The Liberal and National Party coalition on the back of a strong plan and a strong team.
19: Donald Trump has backflipped on his plan to charge ships that pass through the Strait of Hormuz just 5 hours before it was due to take effect. He now says he'll instead seek investment deals with Gulf states to cover the cost of keeping the waterway open to shipping. That comes after the US launched bombing raids on Iran for the third night in a row. Thousands of Origin Energy customers will get a refund after the consumer watchdog found they were charged more on their ongoing savers plans than they would have been on a basic energy plan.
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19: Well, Spain is the first team through to the World Cup final after knocking off France 2-0 this morning. England meets Argentina in the other semi-final tomorrow. James Heard will not reveal the contents of his latest chat with the Bombers after a second meeting with officials, telling Nine he will open up once they announce their next coach.
21: If I get the job, I'll comment. If I get kicked out of the process, I'll comment then.
19: And the West Tigers will have to pay $500,000 of Jerome Luai's salary when he moves to the Eels next season.
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23: Canberra Mountain, Mossvale Road looking fairly good at this stage, going east and westbound. Nowra Princes Highway getting busy at times, northbound near Callan Street and Moss Street. Between Bowell and Mittagong, Bowell Road is clear. And from the Southern Highlands, you'll have a good run on the Hume Motorway, making your way north and southbound. Get on board. 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I'm Ian Wallace. That's the latest 2ST traffic.
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0: Moderate fire danger for the coast and highlands today. A strong wind warning for coastal areas and some areas of morning frost about higher ground. A mostly sunny day with the slight chance of a shower along the coastal fringe. Winds from the west to southwest at first, 15 to 20 k's, turning southerly during the morning, 15 to 25 k's, and the winds becoming light late in the afternoon. A high of 17 for Nowra Bomaderry, 16 for the Bay and Basin, 16 for Milton Ulladulla, and 12 for the Highlands. Tomorrow, partly cloudy with a medium chance of showers along the coastal fringe, slight chance elsewhere. Partly cloudy with some morning showers for Friday, and partly cloudy, slight chance of a shower for Saturday. Right now, it's 12 degrees at Orient Point. It's 8 at Conjola, 8 in Mollymook, and 3 in Bowral.
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0: A very good morning to you as you get up with Max on 2ST. It's 8:07. Getting up to the news that Federal Housing Minister Claire O'Neill has this morning said that reducing the tobacco excise to address the rising take-up of illicit tobacco wouldn't help Australians give up smoking. She said reducing tax rates on tobacco would have two big effects. It would make more Australians start smoking more often, and it will give billions of dollars back to big tobacco companies around Australia. She said it is not the answer. Getting up to the news that the Australian Council of Superannuation Investors has made a report that reveals Australia's highest paid executive collected almost $48 million in the 2025 financial year. Wow, that's about 500 times the full-time average wage. The average ASX 100 CEO earns about 55 times more than the average wage earner. And five out of the top 10 highest earners listed on the ASX are from US-based companies. And getting up to the news that Parramatta have confirmed that Jerome Luai will play for the Eels next season before moving to Papua New Guinea the following season. Luai had been contracted with the West Tigers till 2027, but he and the club decided to part ways at the end of this year. Tigers coach Benji Marshall insists there is no rift in his relationship with the departing half. Isn't there? And Spain have beaten France 2-0. In the World Cup semi-final this morning. Coming up on the show this hour, a cautionary and yet amusing tale about self-driving cars. We'll do today's On This Day just after 8:30, just before 9, we'll catch up with Graham Day, find out what's happening on the 2ST Morning Show this morning, and right now, it's time to play The Secret Sound.
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0: And here it comes, that darn Secret Sound. $1,000 up for grabs if you get it right this morning. Early today we found out I'm not unscrewing a torch, I'm not getting biscuits out of the packet, I'm not placing a pod into the coffee machine. What's happening here? If you think you know, why don't you give it a crack? Call now, 44-232-999.

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1: $1,000 on the line. Let's go to Melissa in Basin View. G'day, Melissa.
2: Hello.
1: Oh, still got a bit of a buzz on the phone, but we'll get through it. We'll do it quickly. What's this? What do you think this is? What do you think, please, Melissa?
2: I think it might be a door shutting.
1: Shutting the door. Let me see. It's not shutting a door. Sorry, Melissa.
2: Okay. Thank you.
1: Have a great day. See you later. Let's go to Basin View again. We'll stay in Basin View with Rebecca. Good morning, Rebecca.
3: Good morning, Max.
1: Oh, there's that buzz on the phone. I think it's a me problem, not a you problem, but we'll forge ahead. Here comes the secret sound. What do you think, please?
3: Is it folding up the disposable foil trays, perhaps after the barbecue?
1: Ah, yes, getting rid of all the hot fat and bits and pieces and what have you. Let me see. It is not folding a foil tray.
3: Thank you very much. Have a great day.
1: Thanks, Rebecca. And let's go to Bargo with Jenny. Jenny, good morning.
4: Good morning, Max. How are you today?
1: I'm good. I've got a very crackly line and it's all my fault at this end, so we won't waste any time this morning. Here comes the secret sound. What say you this morning, Jenny?
4: Would it be when you're pulling off a piece of glad wrap off the roll and you're going along the teeth of it to cut it off the roll?
1: Oh, along the old serrated edge of the thing. Watch your fingers. Watch your fingers on that one, Jenny. I've done that one before. It is not that, unfortunately.
4: Oh. Okay, Max, I'll try again.
1: Hey, have a great day. Thanks for your call.
4: You too. Okay, bye.
1: Apologies for the phone quality. Don't know what's happened to my phone system. It seems to be a little bit weird. I'll go and have a look at the mouse running around in the wheel, or the hamster in the wheel, see if I can fix it up. No luck in the secret sound. Check out the unsuccessful guesses online at 2st.com.au and we'll play again tomorrow after 6 and after 8 on 2ST. It's 8:15.
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I love this story coming out of the United States in California, where two 15-year-old boys booked a Waymo. Now, a Waymo is a self-driving robo-taxi, a driverless car that you can hire like a taxi, except it doesn't have a taxi driver. Then Waymo received reports that the passengers were drinking and shooting gel blasters from the car. Now, if you don't know what a gel blaster is, it's a toy gun that fires small water-absorbent gel balls. Think of it as a BB gun for the 21st century. So these kids, they're in the robo-taxi, they're drinking, they're underage, and they're firing a toy gun out the window. So Waymo contacted police. Police then coordinated with Waymo to redirect the car remotely to a police ambush at a car park where a SWAT team was waiting, and they conducted what police described as a high-risk traffic stop and arrested the kids. We're living in the future, aren't we? It did raise questions on social media surrounding privacy. Some people pointing out that the incident was a reminder that Waymo is always watching, saying the car had dobbed on the unsuspecting customers before delivering them to police. The terms of use of a Waymo do say that the cars contain cameras and that occasionally, in more urgent circumstances, support may access live video during a trip. Well, that's certainly what they did. Ethics experts are saying that privacy in driverless cars is a grey area. They say there's something about being in a car without another driver, without another person, makes you think it's private. But given the technology, given all the recording devices that are in modern cars these days, it is far from private. We don't have driverless taxis in Australia yet, but Waymo and its rivals are laying the groundwork to commence local operations soon. So if you ever do get into a driverless taxi, be it in America, be it elsewhere, be it here in Australia, remember that Big Brother is watching.

0: Get up with Max on 2ST. News on the way. After the news, we'll do today's On This Day. It was on this day in the year 2001 that the Billboard organisation announced their top adult contemporary song of all time. And guess what? It was an Australian song. But what was it? You'll find out. Also, on this day in 2012, a massive earworm was released that would break all sorts of records in terms of YouTube views. Can you think what that might have been? Well, you'll find out as well. With On This Day, it's on the way right after the news. Local news first with Pete Andrea. Coming up next, I hope you're having a great start to the day.
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6: Good morning, I'm Pete Andrea. First in local, a major conference on renewable energy and agriculture will be held next month with sessions on electric vehicles, solar irrigation and biofuels. Speaker Francis Clark will share how he installed the state's first bi-directional EV charging system on his Southern Tablelands farms. Other speakers include farmers who graze sheep under solar panels and a Tarrago farmer who utilises stored battery power supplied from his EV. Shoalhaven and Highlands farmers have been invited to turn up. More local innovation has attracted over $32,000 state funding to further develop jet skis retrofitted with an electric motor. Kiama Base, that's good, Proprietary Limited, has already fitted EV power, replacing petrol jet ski power plants. MP Caitlin McInerney says they are now working to increase the power produced by the EV jet ski.
7: We have so many great innovative businesses here in the Shoalhaven, and it's fantastic to see a local company recognised for their concept.
6: A Surfside man's been ordered to face court via video link next week to be committed to stand trial for allegedly raping a woman and robbing her at knife point at South Durris. 27-year-old Buddy Vella was arrested after the victim reported the alleged attack in November last year. He's been held in jail on remand until being freed on strict conditional bail. The Bay Post reports Vella's lawyers has told Batemans Bay local court his client intends to plead not guilty. Essential Water Main renewal works on Bong Bong Street Barrel, originally scheduled to commence on Monday, July 20, has been delayed for a week. Night work start on the 27th of this month between 9 p.m. and 6 a.m. Monday to Friday to minimise impacts on daytime traffic and local business. The project is expected to be complete by September 11, that is, weather permitting. In sport, the Illawarra Academy of Sport set to take over management of the South East Sports Academy. The appointment will extend the academy's footprint across southern New South Wales, providing athlete pathways and support programs to hundreds of emerging sports stars across eight councils from the south coast to the southern tablelands. That is your local news first. I'm Pete Andrea.
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9: Hi there, I'm Rob McLennan. Australia's opposition leader says the makeup of the coalition will not be changing, with Angus Taylor officially ruling out a deal to form government with One Nation.
10: I'm ruling it out. There's no plan, I can tell you right now. And I have been very clear about this. And the reason is simple. One Nation would, as a government, leave us with an eternity of pain.
9: Angus Taylor on 7:30. Donald Trump's abandoned his plan to slap tolls on ships that pass through the Strait of Hormuz less than 5 hours before it was due to start. He now claims Middle Eastern states are offering to invest what he calls billions and billions into the US instead. A state funeral will be held for former MP and Victorian broadcasting legend Darren Hinch next Monday. And Aussie loyalty scheme Flybuys is going all out to attract new members, increasing the rebate for a single transaction from $10 to $100. But that is only if you have enough points to cover it.
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9: Spain is through to the World Cup final after beating France 2-0 this morning. It'll take on the winner of tomorrow's England-Argentina semi. Benji Marshall has dismissed reports of a rift with Jerome Luai, who's inked a one-year deal with the Eels for the next NRL season.
12: A lot of things have been sort of made up, insinuated or guessed in terms of our relationship.
9: And in AFL, Collingwood's Billy Frampton is free to take on the Blues this weekend after his rough conduct ban was downgraded to a fine.
8: Great Southern Motorcycles, Nowra's destination for Kawasaki, Yamaha, Suzuki and TGB. 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Princess Highway, South Nowra. 2ST Traffic.
13: Falls Creek, Jervis Bay Road at the moment looking okay to the Princess Highway, South Nowra, Princess Highway, a little busy at times, northbound Hillcrest Avenue, also Nowra, Princess Highway around Callan Street and Moss Street, also Mossvale, Argyle Street going through the shopping area, and from the Southern Highlands, good run on the Hume Motorway going north and southbound. The census is coming this August. You'll get instructions soon on what to do in the census. 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Authorised by the Australian Bureau of Statistics, Canberra. I'm Ian Wallace. That's the latest 2ST traffic.
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19: 2ST weather.
0: Moderate fire danger for the coast and highlands today. A strong wind warning for coastal areas and some areas of morning frost about higher ground. A mostly sunny day with the slight chance of a shower along the coastal fringe, near zero chance of showers elsewhere. The wind at first from the west to southwest, 15 to 20 kilometres an hour, turning southerly 15 to 25 k's during the morning, becoming light late afternoon. Highs today of 17 for Nowra Bomaderry, 16 for the Bay and Basin and Milton Ulladulla, 12 degrees in the Highlands. Tomorrow partly cloudy with a medium chance of showers along the coastal fringe, slight chance of showers elsewhere. Friday partly cloudy with some morning showers and partly cloudy with the slight chance of a shower for Saturday. Right now it's 8 degrees in North Nowra, 9 in Vincentia, 9 at Barilla Lake and 4 degrees in Burradoo.
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2: On this day in 1983, the Saturday Night Fever sequel, Staying Alive, debuts in theatres, starring John Travolta. The Bee Gees also return for the soundtrack with five new songs, including this one, The Woman in You, which only hits the number 73 spot in Australia. And I bet you didn't know, Staying Alive was directed by Sylvester Stallone.

On this day in 1991, lead singer from Warrant, Janie Lane, marries Bobby Brown, the girl from the Cherry Pie video, in 1990. They divorced 2 years later.

this day in 2011. To celebrate the 50th anniversary of their adult contemporary chart, Billboard publishes its list of the top 100 adult contemporary songs of all time. At number one, Truly Madly Deeply by Savage Garden.

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Linda Ronstadt, born in Tucson, Arizona, on this day in 1946. Born on this day in 1956 and passing away in 1980, lead singer from Joy Division, Ian Curtis. And on this day in 1958, John Lennon's mother, Julia, is killed by a car driven by an off-duty drunken police officer. The officer is later acquitted of the offence. Lennon was just 17 years old at the time.

0: that's a few things that happened in the world of entertainment on this day, the 15th of July, 2ST.
1: 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We gotta get out of this place. 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

0: Get up with Max on 2ST, 3 minutes away from nine. Still having those phone issues we had during the Secret Sound, so I won't be able to catch up with Graeme Day. But rest assured, he will be with you promptly, right after the news, in fact. Local news first with Pete Andrea, coming up next on 2ST.
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3: 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And it dropped between my seat and the middle console. You came over, you put your knee on the seat, and somehow the seat brunched my phone to smithereens.
4: Well, it wasn't me, it was your car.
3: Didn't have a phone, couldn't do my Wordle.
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3: Exactly. There's a whole lot of rescue dogs that have gone unobserved by me on Instagram.
4: By you, your so-called work.
3: Quite
4: you
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13: Good morning, I'm Pete Andrea, first in local. A new community waste education facility has opened on the Southern Highlands. The education hub at the Upcycle Centre in Mossvale will provide workshops, school visits and community programs focused on recycling, waste avoidance and resource recovery. Funded through the New South Wales Government Waste Strategy, the hub is located at the Resource Recovery Centre and complements the existing Upcycle Centre, which gives reusable household items a second life. Shoalhaven and Highlands farmers grappling with fuel and fertiliser costs get the chance to discuss renewable energy at a conference next month. The National Renewables in Agricultural Conference runs on August 12, covering everything from battery storage to on-farm fertiliser production. Founder Corinne Stark says Australia imports 90% of its refined fuels, leaving farmers exposed to global supply shocks. A Shoalhaven-based company has picked up over $32,000 in a startup grant from the state government to expand research into electric-powered jet skis. The company is looking at retrofitting jet skis with electric motors and is investing how to increase the power output of the EV jet ski. Kiama MP Caitlin McInerney says it's groundbreaking stuff.
14: This funding is going to make it easier to take that idea from the drawing board out to market and help a homegrown talent scale up. And keep pushing the boundaries in that e-marine space.
13: Winter Caribbean Libraries is hosting a free author talk with Ed Copper at Balroy Memorial Hall on August 4. He'll discuss his new book, Angertainment, which explores the impact of social media outrage on modern life. The event is free, but bookings are essential. And in sport, the Illawarra Academy of Sport set to take over management of the South East Sports Academy. The appointment will extend the Academy's footprint across southern New South Wales, providing athlete pathways and support programs to hundreds of emerging sports stars across eight councils. That's your local news first. I'm Pete Andrea.
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15: Morning, I'm Rob McLennan. Donald Trump has backflipped on his plan to charge a fee for shipping passing through the Strait of Hormuz, instead pitching a plan that would see Gulf countries broker trade and investment deals with the US.
16: This way, there's no fee. I don't like the concept of a fee, but at the same time, it's not fair that we're protecting this strait for the entire world.
15: And while that's going on, the government here may look to extend fuel relief for drivers as hostilities between the US and Iran re-intensify. At the moment, motorists are saving 16 cents a litre after cuts to the fuel tax were extended. Aussie businesses are going to the wall at a faster rate under the Albanese government than they were under the coalition. ASIC data reveals around 30 businesses a day have become insolvent under Labor compared to 22 under the previous government. And a popular Toy Story collector's cup's been pulled from shelves due to a choking risk. They were available at Hoyt Cinemas between June 16 and 29.
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15: A boost for the Dockers ahead of Saturday's AFL clash with Port. Coach Justin Longmuir saying Hayden Young will be good to go.
17: He trained really strongly today, so he's in a good space.
15: In NRL, Jerome Luai will officially don the blue and gold next year, joining the Eels on a one-year deal before he signs up with expansion side PNG in 2028. And to the World Cup, where Spain has made it into next week's final, following an impressive win over France this morning.
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22: There is a strong wind warning for Illawarra coastal waters for today. Those winds west-southwesterly, 15 to 20 k's. They'll then swing southerly, 15 to 25 k's. Looking at a top of 17 and 12 for the coast and highlands and sunny conditions. A little bit of cloud tomorrow and maybe some rain. Those south-southwesterly winds back up to 25 kilometres an hour. Looking at 17 degrees for the coast, 13 for the southern highlands, 18 and 13 for Friday. Some possible showers up to around about a millimeter.
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Good morning, and here we are. Thanks to Max, who filled in yesterday. I was away yesterday. I'll tell you about why I was away yesterday as we go throughout the show. That's what we'll be doing, that's for sure. What else are we going to be talking about as we go throughout the morning? We're going to be talking about a new film that is getting a lot of accolades. And the reason it's getting a lot of accolades is because it's about the local area. We'll have a chat about that. We're going to talk about AI and a fantastic gesture from a building company for a family that unfortunately all thought they were going to be on hard times, but this building company has come to the fore. So we'll have a chat about that. And we'll roll out some great music and a whole lot more just for you right here. At your local radio station. It's 7 minutes past nine. It's the 15th day of July. Welcome to it. You're with Graham Day. Through until midday today, you and I are going to have a good day together.

0: look, I've been self-indulgent this morning. That song is just for me because my phalanges are freezing. And you've heard of the Blue Zones. Well, I've got a whole lot of new ones. It's a bit icy. It's a bit icy, a bit cold this morning. That will help to warm you up. I'm actually wearing mittens. I don't like cats, so I haven't brought my kittens, but I'm wearing mittens this morning to keep your old hands warm. And hope you're warm too. Nice and cozy. Grab yourself a cup of coffee, a cup of tea. We'll be with you as we go throughout the morning, as I said, with some great music. And you can call at any time. You can have your two bobs worth, 8000-1029, or you can email gday@2st.com.au. 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Now, many people have been talking about AI. And many people have been talking about data centres, particularly in the Southern Highlands, where there's a proposal in regard to a data centre and being powered by gas and a large gas installation being set up at the back of Mossvale. Well, things may change as far as AI is concerned as of today. The Prime Minister, Anthony Albanese, will be giving a speech later on in the day, and he'll be talking about the impact of AI on society. And he's going to be comparing it, apparently, from the people that I've been talking to, in regard to the change brought by civil aviation 100 years ago. And he's going to be unveiling a new framework to deal with the fast-moving technology of AI. And he's going to be pretty staunch as far as some of the controls that he's putting in. An Office of AI will be formed in the Department of Prime Minister and Cabinet. And he's doing the address at the University of Sydney today. And the new office will help coordinate the design of new Australian standards to bring together work across the government. It's in response to many people basically saying that AI can get out of control. And data centres can cause a lot of problems as far as water and the sucking up of energy and various things. And what he'll be looking at is not only protecting rural and regional areas, but also city areas and intellectual property. And they're also going to be looking at, they're just going to be touching on copyright laws, but not diving into that very deeply. And Anthony Albanese will be delivering that a little bit later on today. He's concerned about the terrorist side of things and how extremists can use AI. And he's going to be putting a number of standards in place in regard to the setting up of these data centres. So I'm sure that in the Southern Highlands particularly, where there is a data centre planned, that many people will be very interested in that speech and very interested to see what the Prime Minister is going to do as far as protocols, as far as water, and how they're going to be powered, and how it's going to affect regional and rural areas. So that'll be coming a little bit later on today. It's 13 minutes after 9. Good morning to you.
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0: Jimmy Barnes, and your love has lifted me higher and higher. This is 2ST, 21 minutes after 9, and I know that Jimmy and thousands of people have paid tribute to Sam Neill, and we've lost two big names as far as the entertainment industry is concerned this week. Of course, Darren Hinch. Darren passed away at the end of last week, and he was someone that was a very determined man. And like most people in the entertainment game, what you see isn't necessarily what you get. I remember I interviewed him on this radio program a number of years ago now, and whenever you interview somebody that's in the same game as you, in the entertainment game, it's always a situation where it can be a little bit intimidating, because he had done it all. And he was pushing a particular point, but he was the most obliging person off the air at the end of the phone before we did the interview. And you'd think with Darren it would all be about him, but it wasn't. It was all about if I was comfortable, if I was ready and what have you, which was wonderful. And I had the opportunity to share a table with Sam Neill many, many years ago. You may remember the President Bill Clinton came to Australia and did some speaking engagements, and one of them was at Randwick Racecourse. And Sam Neill was there and just happened to be on the table that that we were on. And once again, it was a situation where he was a Hollywood actor, and at that stage his career was building. And it was one of those situations where he was very humble. But one thing I do remember about him was to everyone that was sitting around the table and to everyone that spoke to him, he always had time for them, number one. He was always very obliging, and he always had that wry smile. It's amazing when you see people's faces. They can illustrate how they're feeling by their smiles, and Sam Neill had this this wry smile that he could basically let people know what he was thinking or what the impressions were of that particular person. And it was great just sitting there and observing him. But a wonderful man, and you can tell that by the amount of people that are speaking about him, not only on social media but right around the world. And a sad loss. 23 past 9, this is 2ST. Speaking of movies, very shortly we're going to be taking a look at a movie that's been filmed in the local area. It's called The Birthday Trip. And going to be talking to Jenny about that from the CTC at Robertson.
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0: This is 2ST, and we didn't start the fire, although snuggling up in front of it would be a great option today. It's right on 9:31. This is 2ST, and the Robertson CTC does some wonderful things, and they're doing something coming up on Thursday, July 30th. And it's a film that has been filmed around the local area. It's called The Birthday Trip, and on the line from the CTC is Jenny to tell me all about it. Hello, Jenny. How are you this morning?
1: Oh, good morning, Graham. I'm very well, thank you.
0: That is good. You're always doing wonderful things at the CTC at Robertson, and this is just another one. Just tell me what's going on.
1: Yeah, well, we're very excited to be screening a movie premiere at the at our CTC Cinema Cafe. It's a new independent Aussie feature called The Birthday Trip, so which has been set and filmed around Robertson. So that's pretty exciting that we don't often get a premiere screening at our little cinema. So, yeah, it's fantastic.
0: And it certainly shows some of the wonderful landscape around Robertson, doesn't it?
1: Yes, because it's filmed in some of the locations include Pearson's Lane and Missingham Parade. It also has shots at Mount Ashby Estate over towards Mossvale. So, yes, I think it'll showcase our beautiful landscape. And apparently they even take a reverential visit to the land where Babe was filmed. So they take a reverential visit to the iconic Babe farmhouse, or, well, the land where it actually stood. Yes.
0: Well, that'll bring back some memories, won't it?
1: Yes.
0: And the thing with this is it's one of the best Australian films of the year, according to Cinema Australia. Now, there's an accolade in itself.
1: Well, it is, yeah. No, I'm very excited to be able to see it. And it has an interesting plot line. It follows three upwardly mobile Sydney couples who journey to a six-star Robertson farm stay to celebrate a 30th birthday weekend. And as the cool climate pinots flow, the couples unravel and the dark foibles of the Aussie bourgeois are laid bare in a darkly hilarious fashion.
0: Oh, so look, that happens every weekend at Robertson. That's nothing unusual.
1: Really, that's just our lifestyle here, yes.
0: That's right. But the great thing is, in making this film, there was a lot of people from the local area that actually added bits and pieces from the Dazosses, as far as the food was concerned.
1: Yeah, Lucinda, lovely Lucinda, yes.
0: And on this, they needed a cattle wrangler, and that was Les Smith, and there's some others too.
1: Yes. So, Julia, our local cake maker, designed the film's iconic birthday cake. Mm-hmm. And there was also truck driver Texie Fergo and builder Tim Burlace and structural consultant Brian Wood and local creative Nick Shepherd. So lots of local talent supported the making of the film.
0: Yeah, that's wonderful. Okay, it's happening on Thursday, July 30 at 7 o'clock. You can get there at about 6:30, and you can go along to the premiere, and it's only $10, which is cheap as chips.
1: Yeah, well, it is. And because every film we show there is also a fundraiser for the CTC, which means we can have our fundraising bar operating. So there will be an opportunity to buy a glass of wine or beer to go with the film as well, as well as our normal homemade cake and excellent coffee.
0: Wonderful.
1: And apparently the filmmakers just visited Robertson a few years ago and were so taken by the greenery, they felt it was a unique world that we hadn't seen on screens before, more rainforest vibes than traditional Aussie bush. So, and they love the link to Babe and the big role that it had in the town. And
0: wonderful.
1: They're very taken by the place. So
0: Very good. If you want any more information, you can go along and find out from the CTC at Robbo, or if you want to get your tickets, just go along to trybooking.com events and all the information will be there. Jenny, thank you so much for that, and we might try and talk to the filmmakers maybe next week.
1: Yeah, that'd be great. I'll send through their details to you.
0: Good on you. Okay. We really appreciate it. Good on you. Thanks a lot.
1: Okay,
0: bye.
1: Bye.
0: There's Jenny from the CTC. If you'd like to go along, I think it's going to be packed Thursday, July 30 at Robbo. They come up with so many innovative things at Robertson, and I'm going to give you a sneak listen to some of the movie called The Birthday Trip, which you can see the premiere. And as I said, Cinema Australia has said it's one of the best Australian films of the year.
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11: To these three incredible, resplendent birthday girls, I hope that this weekend is everything that you want it to be.
0: Oh, intriguing. It's a very bold, mature movie. And one of the best. So make sure you go along and see it locally at the Robertson CTC. It's 25 to 10. 2ST.

0: Lady Gaga and Bad Romance. It's 13 minutes to 10. This is 2ST. Very good morning to you at Berry. And the Berry Forum do a wonderful job. I've mentioned them before. They get a lot of information out as far as the Berry and surrounding areas is concerned. And the Berry Forum is meeting tomorrow evening at 7:30 at the Uniting Church Hall. So if you'd like to head along there, you can certainly do that. And if you'd like to become a member of the Berry Forum, you can simply go along to their site, to their social media site, and you'll be able to hop on there. A few things they're going to be talking about. The mayor will be doing an update. Also, there's going to be a special resolution vote to incorporate the Berry Forum. And something that many people have been asking questions about is the development application for the Berry Hotel, as far as doing new renovations there are concerned. So all that information will be discussed at the Berry Forum, if you'd like to go along. That's tomorrow evening at 7:30 in the Uniting Church Hall. Keep you in touch. This is 2ST.
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0: 1927. And if I could, it's coming up to 5 minutes to 10. If you are driving today, drive to the conditions. A little bit of sun glare out there, but drive to the conditions and try and be safe on our roads, because over the last couple of weeks, there's been quite a number of road accidents. And once again, first responders were called out yesterday and along the Picton Road. And four-vehicle accident on the Picton Road yesterday. A woman in her early 20s, very lucky as far as what happened. She was driving when a car collided with two trucks and a van early yesterday morning. Now, the impact was so severe, it ripped the engine away from the car. And emergency crews attended the crash. One car had a significant amount of damage to the front engine bay, and the whole engine was out of the bay. The woman driving the car was trapped inside her vehicle, and she was cut out of the vehicle by firefighters, and paramedics treated her for back and leg pain, and it was a pretty serious accident. She was taken by road ambulance to Liverpool Hospital. A man in his 30s who was driving the van received abrasions to his hand. Didn't need to go to hospital. Two men aged in their 40s were driving the truck, were uninjured. They were a bit shaken, as you can imagine. And paramedics there said the woman was extremely lucky not to suffer more injuries. And one of the paramedics said, "I think someone was looking out for her today." It's a 100-kilometre zone, and the accident occurred there. And a bit of a worry as far as that particular road accident was concerned. It caused a number of delays. Picton Road was closed in both directions between Wilton and Cataract, and it reopened just after 11 yesterday. And just take it easy. Just take it easy, because, as I said, there's been a number of accidents recently, and in the lower sections of the South Coast on the Princess Highway near Cobargo, a man died and seven people are injured in a serious crash. So just take it easy on our roads today and be safe. We've got the news coming your way at 10 o'clock.
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11: 2ST, national news now.
12: Donald Trump has backed down on his demand that ships passing through the Strait of Hormuz pay a 20% toll, saying he struck investment deals with Gulf states instead. And with the peace deal in tatters, the president's been asked whether he regrets lifting the blockade to start with.
13: I wanted to give them a chance at making a deal. You know, we had a deal 2 days ago. It was done. And then all of a sudden, they couldn't do it. They didn't like something about the deal.
12: One Nation Senator Malcolm Roberts is facing fresh scrutiny over comments he made on a podcast telling the program the Russian president had earned his respect for invading Ukraine. Plans to increase the amount of PFAS chemicals farmers can spray on berries has prompted pushback from health and environment groups. Some experts say the jury is still out on the long-term impacts. And Prince Harry's visit to the UK apparently caused so much stress for King Charles, he's planning on cutting Harry out of his will.
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12: A boost for the Dockers ahead of Saturday's AFL clash with Port. Coach Justin Longmuir saying Hayden Young will be good to go.
15: He trained really strongly today, so yeah, he's in a good space.
12: In NRL, Jerome Luai will officially don the blue and gold next year, joining the Eels on a one-year deal before he signs up with expansion side PNG in 2028. And to the World Cup, where Spain has made it into next week's final, following an impressive win over France this morning.
16: Thinking about building your dream home?
17: Whether you're ready to knock down and rebuild, design a custom home, or even if you have a sloping or challenging block,
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17: Turnkey finishes, local expertise you can rely on, and a team backed by quality local trades and suppliers.